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12: Partly cloudy skies with fog and spots tonight with a low of 59. Winds out of the southeast, 5 to 10 miles an hour. High temperatures reach up to 90 with fog and spots early tomorrow, a blend of clouds and sun. Lows level off around 58 tomorrow night, mainly clear skies. From the River Weather Center, I'm Derek Height. Right now, it's 77 degrees.
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London, Paris, paradise. But ain't got much memory. Other scenes come to think I missed them all.

0: Know you, everything about you makes me want you. Want you, know what you're doing, baby, don't you? Don't you?
1: It's Backstage Country. I'm Elena. We got Riley Green hosting right now. And do you ever look at like your streaming numbers and stuff and like see or the analytics and see where your songs are streaming well and like see something that really surprised you?
2: I don't know where the analytics button is at, but I have looked it up. I've looked at where some of my streams come from, and I remember seeing that Sydney was like the top third, like the third city, which
1: Whoa.
2: Is crazy because it was like Atlanta, Houston, Sydney, you know, and, you know, Australia has always been up there, which is why we went in the first place, was mm-hmm. that we looked at those numbers, and so it's definitely helpful to see that you have fans and you have an audience in places you haven't necessarily been.
1: Yeah. Well, and you have fans literally all over the world, as it's very much proven, but those coffee shop days of playing and not for a lot of people, do you have a show that you look back at and it was like the most humbling show ever?
2: You know, most of them were pretty humbling for a long time. I've never thought I was a great singer, so it was one of those things where, and I had a lot of buddies that played, you know, in the same kind of circuit, I guess, of bars that I would go see that were really talented singers.
1: Mm-hmm.
2: And I had to figure out something I could do so people would stay and not like just leave when I got up there. So I think songwriting was how I got a little bit of confidence that I could go. I was the only person that could write a song, mm-hmm. you know, like a specific song from my eyes. And I was the only one that could come up with that. And that was the only way I could set myself apart. So I started doing that, and a lot of them were goofy songs, to, you know, to start off. But yeah, there were several where I had to go and try to win the crowd over, you know, that people were just kind of like, who the heck is this guy, you know?
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9: Fox News, I'm Tom Graham. President Trump supporting a meeting between the leaders of Russia and Ukraine to end the war.
10: In an open letter to Russian President Vladimir Putin, Ukraine's President Volodymyr Zelensky proposes a meeting between the two, a step President Trump is encouraging.
11: I think it would be great if they met. They should.
10: Zelensky's letter comes as Russia intensifies airstrikes against Kyiv and Ukrainian drones have hit deeper into Russian territory.
9: Fox's Jared Halpern, Justice Department releasing a list today. It's similar to the FBI's Most Wanted. It's called the Most Wanted Fraudsters List. Fox's David Spunt.
12: The list unveiled today in Columbus, Ohio, features 8 suspects accused of money laundering, healthcare fraud, mortgage fraud, wire fraud, and mail fraud to the tune of tens of millions of dollars.
9: Trump administration says it's taking steps to catch those stealing taxpayer money. America's listening to Fox News.
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16: Partly cloudy skies with fog and spots tonight with a low of 59. Winds out of the southeast, 5 to 10 miles an hour. High temperatures reach up to 90 with fog and spots early tomorrow, a blend of clouds and sun. Lows level off around 58 tomorrow night, mainly clear skies. From the River Weather Center, I'm Derek Hite. Right now, it's 76 degrees.

0: Country. I'm Elena. Riley Green is your host this week. And Riley, I'm so excited to talk to you about this. Huge congratulations, first off, on being the newest coach of The Voice. So when do you start shooting? Because it's the fall season. That's got to be pretty soon here, right?
1: We're shooting now. Flying to L.A. on Sunday and, you know, film through about Wednesday or Thursday, and then fly out and go play shows Thursday, Friday, Saturday, and then fly back out the next week. So it's a jumbled mess of travel, but definitely something. It's a great problem to have right now.
0: Yeah, it is. But oh my gosh, like, are you nervous at all? Like, I can't imagine what that, just because you don't get a script for this. It's not like Marshall's. Like, you know, this is all just purely you. Like, and you don't know what the other judges are going to say, anything like that. Not to, like, make you nervous, but are you nervous?
1: Acting on a scripted show made me a lot more nervous than this. Something about that, you know, you play, especially like I was Garrett, my character on Marshalls was a former Navy SEAL with extreme PTSD, and there's a lot of emotion in that character, and you want to do that justice, you know. Yeah. You're talking about playing a part that I know nothing about, you know, and there's a lot of pressure in that. I think anything that's, you know, televised, is there's a little bit of nerves just because it's, you know, we want to do it right. You've got to do it right before anybody can leave. Yeah. And this was more, you know, when I'm playing myself, it's not much different than what I do on stage. You know, there's a little back and forth banter on stage with the crowd, and I think that you kind of fall into that role a little bit once you know the personalities of the other coaches. It's just kind of, you all play off each other.
0: Well, and that's such a huge part of it, too. I mean, the chemistry between the coaches. So have you guys been able to spend some time together yet, or is that all going to be kind of happening on set?
1: We're going to find out on set. Like, they didn't send us to any camp or anything to get to know each other. I met Queen Latifah at the AMAs in Vegas briefly. She was super sweet. Kelly Clarkson sent my chair to me in Atlanta at my show, and she left me a little message talking trash. So I think that, you know, the fact that we're all going to kind of meet each other and learn about each other on the show in real time is what's going to make it feel real and organic, and I think that's what will be entertaining about it.
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3: 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So when you're in the market for a docile bull that is athletic with good feet and gains muscle the correct way, look to Gardell's Lazy 4 Angus. 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
5: Partly cloudy skies with fog and spots tonight with a low of 59. Winds out of the southeast, 5 to 10 miles an hour. High temperatures reach up to 90 with fog and spots early tomorrow, a blend of clouds and sun. Lows level off around 58 tomorrow night, mainly clear skies. From the River Weather Center, I'm Derek Height, currently 74.
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1: Partly cloudy skies with fog in spots tonight with a low of 59. Winds out of the southeast, 5 to 10 miles an hour. High temperatures reach up to 90 with fog in spots early tomorrow, a blend of clouds and sun. Lows level off around 58 tomorrow night, mainly clear skies. From the River Weather Center, I'm Derek Height. Right now, it's 72 degrees.
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0: week. I'm Elena. It's Backstage Country, and we got to play your new song, Think As You Drunk, which is very exciting, especially considering a lot of us had no idea, pretty much all of us, that you had something new coming this way. So hit me with the title, Riley. What are we talking about? What's the album?
1: The album is called That's Just Me. The title track is a song that I wrote that I, you know, was really excited about. Probably the first song that made the record, I guess you could say.
0: Oh.
1: And I thought that was a cool, you know, title for an album, especially, you know, when you're writing songs about yourself and kind of telling a story, your journey musically, and it just seemed fitting for me.
0: So you knew for a long time that would be the title, if you've had it for that long?
1: I knew I liked the song. You know, I'm always like, people ask what your favorite song is, and it's always the last one. You know, I'm always the most excited about the last song I wrote, and whenever I have one that I've written that sticks around and I find myself going back to it, you know, you kind of know, and that was one of them for me.
0: Wow. Are you going to be performing most of these songs live on the road then this year, or are you going to hold some back for live? What are you thinking?
1: I don't really know how I decide what songs to pull off an album. Obviously, now I'm really fortunate that I've got enough songs that were successful that I've got a full set list. So you either got to take something out or you got to play too long.
0: The best problem to have, though.
1: It is a great problem to have. Yeah. I think I'll probably sneak a couple in there. I've always got a portion of my show where I come out, sit on a stool, and kind of I like to play something new during that time. And so, yeah, it's cool. You get to let the songs decide which ones you need in the set. You know, you go play them and see what the reaction is and build your set list around that.
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15: ZipRecruiter. partly cloudy skies with fog in spots tonight with a low of 59. Winds out of the southeast, 5 to 10 miles an hour. High temperatures reach up to 90 with fog in spots early tomorrow, a blend of clouds and sun. Lows level off around 58 tomorrow night, mainly clear skies. From the River Weather Center, I'm Derek Height. Right now, it's 72 degrees.
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17: Partly cloudy skies with fog in spots tonight with a low of 59. Winds out of the southeast, 5 to 10 miles an hour. High temperatures reach up to 90, with fog in spots early tomorrow, a blend of clouds and sun. Lows level off around 58 tomorrow night, mainly clear skies. From the River Weather Center, I'm Derek Height. Right now, 69.
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1: Yeah, EOS like me is the is the edited version of it. 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

0: Allie Green is your host this week. I'm Elena. It's Backstage Country, and we got to play your new song, Think As You Drunk, which is very exciting, especially considering a lot of us had no idea, pretty much all of us, that you had something new coming this way. Now, we were talking earlier about how you do end up teasing songs, you know, and you give fans a little bit of something here and there. You have been teasing some songs over the last few months, so how many of those are actually making this album?
1: Probably most of them, you know.
0: Yeah?
1: If I like it enough, when I get done writing a song, if I really like it, that's when I usually go and sit down and do a little recording of it. And again, you know, you can go look at it and see which ones performed really well and which one people are commenting about. And fans will tell you what they want. You know, they'll say, go record this, we need it out, or they won't say anything. They maybe say it's horrible. So, you know, use that. And I think that a lot of the stuff I've played here lately is going to be on the record.
0: Okay, so there was one song that comes to mind because it was everywhere when you dropped this. I don't know what it's called. I'm assuming Peace Like Me.
1: Yeah, POS Like Me is the edited version of it, yeah.
0: Is that one making the album? Because, well, it got a lot of attention, Riley.
1: I'll just say that it wouldn't be very smart for me to ignore when a song really raises its hand and makes a lot of noise, and people really seem to like it, so, you know. For different reasons, but it's a really fun song, too.
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3: Fox News, I'm Sue Gussman. President Trump still striking an optimistic tone when it comes to a peace deal in the conflict with Iran, saying Thursday he's confident the U.S. will come out on top.
4: We're going to win one way or the other. We're going to win on paper, or we're going to win military.
3: The Trump administration is expanding its probe into medical schools and their admissions practices. Fox's Carmen Roberts.
5: Over allegations of using race in admissions decisions. Officials say the schools, all receiving millions in federal funding, are under review for possible violations of a Supreme Court ruling that bans race-conscious admissions at colleges and universities.
3: And China's leader Xi Jinping will travel to North Korea next week. And what will be his first visit in years? The announcement coming a day after North Korea unveiled a new facility it's going to use to produce nuclear bomb fuels. 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
11: Partly cloudy skies with fog in spots tonight with a low of 59. Winds out of the southeast, 5 to 10 miles an hour. High temperatures reach up to 90 with fog in spots early tomorrow, a blend of clouds and sun. Lows level off around 58 tomorrow night, mainly clear skies. From the River Weather Center, I'm Derek Height. Currently, it's 68 degrees.
1: Hey, it's Riley Green. Stick around because we're going to share some new music and you're going to love it. The Backstage Breakout single is coming your way in just a few on Backstage Country.

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1: It's Backstage Country. We've got Riley Green here hosting this week. And Riley, I'm so excited that we get to talk about new music with you because I know you've been working hard on that. This first song, this first little taste that we're getting of a new era, Think Is You Drunk, which is so fun. I'm obsessed with the Toby Keith nod at the ending. Is that because it inspired the song or like where did that enter the chat?
2: Well, I've always been a huge Toby Keith fan, and even more so when I found out that he wrote so many songs by himself. You know, that's such a cool thing, and as a songwriter, that meant so much to me. And, you know, I've tried to follow his footsteps in a lot of ways in my career. You know, I know he played a lot of shows overseas for the troops, and, you know, we've scheduled some of those to try to go and do the same thing. And when I wrote this song, I remember when we got done, I said, man, that sounds like something Toby Keith would have wrote, you know? So it was cool to be able to throw a little nod towards him at the end, and it certainly fit the song, and it's just such a fun song, and I'm glad I can finally talk about it.
1: When are you going to be performing this live for the first time? Do you know yet?
2: I don't know. We need to find a cool venue or a cool setting to do it. But it's really not like me because I usually play songs, you know, I'll tease them on Instagram or I'll play them at shows early. But this is one I've kind of saved just because I know it's a, you know, it feels like a hit to me.
1: I know. I was surprised because it really did come out of nowhere because like you said, like we usually do get teases or something that something's on the way. So it was a really fun surprise. But why did you decide to make it a surprise? How did you handle keeping that a secret?
2: Well, I always err on the side of I want to test the fans. You know, that's the best gauge for me with songs a hit is you know, when people are talking about it or they're singing it before it comes out or their reaction to it at shows. But I probably do it a little too much, and it's always nice to leave a little meat on the bone when you go record a project because, you know, when we might put out 3 or 4 songs before the album actually comes out. So I like to leave something new and something that's a surprise, and the timing of this just worked with Change My Mind being a single and having that song kind of, you know, in the chamber. It's just exciting now to have it out.
1: Yeah, man. Well, I'm excited that we finally get to play it on the show right now. So let's get right to it. Will you introduce it?
2: Here is Think Is You Drunk on Backstage Country.

0: This is Riley Green, your co-host of Backstage Country this week. 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
11: Partly cloudy skies with fog and spots tonight with a low of 59. Winds out of the southeast 5 to 10 miles an hour. High temperatures reach up to 90 with fog and spots early tomorrow. A blend of clouds and sun. Lows level off around 58 tomorrow night. Mainly clear skies. From the River Weather Center, I'm Derek Height. Currently, it's 67 degrees.
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3: Lowest level off around 59. Fog in spots overnight under partly cloudy skies. Winds out of the southeast, 5 to 10 miles an hour. Sunshine mixed with clouds with fog at times early. Friday, 90. Lows dip down to about 58 Friday night, mainly clear skies. From the River Weather Center, I'm Derek Height. Currently, it's 67 degrees.
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10: Partly cloudy with fog in spots overnight with a low of 57. Winds out of the southeast, 5 to 10 miles an hour. Daytime highs approaching 88 and foggy early Friday. Sunshine mixed with clouds at times. Friday night, lows around 59. From the River Weather Center, I'm Derek Height. Right now, 66.
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1: Fox News, I'm Sue Guzman. President Trump continuing to insist the U.S. is close to a deal with Iran, and he says he'd be willing to meet with the country's supreme leader if there is a deal to be made. Fox's Peter Ducey.
2: Peace talks with Iran hinge on the Islamic Republic giving up enriched uranium, something President Trump now says he could have taken by force months ago, but didn't, concerned about the likelihood of a successful U.S. commando raid.
1: One person is dead, multiple people injured in a shooting at a home in Birmingham, Alabama, Thursday night. Birmingham police officer Darrell Freeman.
3: Well, we have been told by community members that that location rarely has any incidents, so this is actually shocking to us that something of that nature occurred there. But like I said, we'll continue to investigate and see what transpired in these incidents.
1: All of the victims said to be adults. 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
6: Partly cloudy with fog and spots overnight with a low of 57. Winds out of the southeast, 5 to 10 miles an hour. Daytime highs approaching 88 and foggy early Friday. Sunshine mixed with clouds at times. Friday night, lows around 59. From the River Weather Center, I'm Derek Height. Right now, 66.
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8: Partly cloudy with fog in spots
9: overnight with a low of 57. Winds out of the southeast, 5 to 10 miles an hour.
8: Daytime highs approaching 88
9: and foggy early Friday.
8: Sunshine mixed with clouds at times.
9: Friday night,
8: lows around 59.
9: From the River Weather Center, I'm Derek Height. Currently, it's 65 degrees.
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10: 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I love a twilight in the morning before the day wakes up.

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4: News. I'm Ted Lindner. President Trump remaining confident on the conflict with Iran on Thursday, saying the U.S. will come out on top.
5: We're going to win one way or the other. We're going to win on paper, or we're going to win military.
4: These comments following a rare loss for President Trump in the House after four Republicans crossed party lines, joining Democrats in the War Powers Act to limit military action in Iran. Multiple people shot. One person's dead at a home in Birmingham, Alabama, Thursday night. Police officer Darrell Freeman saying the shooting happened in a peaceful neighborhood.
6: Well, we have been told by community members that that location rarely has any incidents. So this is actually shocking to us that something of that nature occurred there. But like I said, we'll continue to investigate and see what transpired in these incidents.
4: In the Carolina Hurricanes even up the Stanley Cup Finals after winning Game 2, 4-3 in overtime over the Vegas Golden Knights. Game 3 will happen in Vegas Saturday night. 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
9: Partly cloudy with fog and spots overnight with a low of 57. Winds out of the southeast, 5 to 10 miles an hour. Daytime highs approaching 88 and foggy early Friday. Sunshine mixed with clouds at times. Friday night, lows around 59. From the River Weather Center, I'm Derek Height. Currently, it's 65 degrees.
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0: weatherology meteorologist Jennifer Wojcicki with a significant weather update. A dense fog advisory continues until 9 a.m. this morning. A dense fog advisory means that widespread fog is likely to reduce visibilities to a quarter of a mile or less and may be near zero in spots. This fog may linger for a relatively long period of time as well, leading to significant travel delays. If you are out driving, slow down and use your vehicle's low beams for the best visibility possible. Take your time to stay safe. A dense fog advisory continues until 9 a.m. this morning. I'm meteorologist Jennifer Wojcicki. 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
5: A dense fog advisory continues until 9 a.m. today. Sunshine mixed with clouds at times, with fog in spots early today, with daytime highs approaching 88. Easterly winds 5 to 10 miles an hour. Lows level off around 59 tonight. From the River Weather Center, I'm Derek Height. Right now, it's 65 degrees.
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5: News. I'm Sue Guzman. 18 House Republicans joining Democrats to pass an aid package for Ukraine and impose sanctions on Russia. This coming after Ukraine's President Zelensky sent an open letter to Russian President Vladimir Putin asking for a one-on-one meeting to talk peace. President Trump says he supports the idea.
6: I think it would be great if they meant they should get it done.
5: The measure now heads to the Senate where it faces an uphill battle. China's President Xi Jinping is going to travel to North Korea next week, his first visit in years. The announcement coming a day after North Korea unveiled a new facility to produce nuclear bomb fuels. A federal appeals court will hear arguments today to consider if construction on the president's new White House ballroom can move forward. This is after a lower court ordered that construction on the ballroom stop following a challenge by the National Trust for Historic Preservation. 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
8: A dense fog advisory remains in effect. Sunshine mixed with clouds with fog at times early today, with daytime highs approaching 88. Winds out of the east, 5 to 10 miles per hour. Lows around 59 tonight, mainly clear skies. High temperatures reach up to 94 tomorrow. Lots of sunshine. From the River Weather Center, I'm meteorologist Paul Frombly. Right now, 65.

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5: A dense fog advisory remains in effect. Sunshine mixed with clouds with fog at times early today, with daytime highs approaching 88. Winds out of the east, 5 to 10 miles per hour. Lows around 59 tonight, mainly clear skies. High temperatures reach up to 94 tomorrow. Lots of sunshine. From the River Weather Center, I'm meteorologist Paul Frombly. Right now, 65.
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5: News. I'm Ted Lindner. President Trump remaining confident on the conflict with Iran on Thursday, saying the U.S. will come out on top.
6: We're going to win one way or the other. We're going to win on paper, or we're going to win military.
5: These comments follow a rare loss for President Trump in the House after four Republicans crossed party lines, joining Democrats in the War Powers Act to limit military action in Iran. And a federal appeals court is going to hear arguments today to consider if construction on the president's new White House ballroom can go forward. This after a lower court ordered that construction on the ballroom stop following a challenge by the National Trust for Historic Preservation. And the Carolina Hurricanes evening up the Stanley Cup Finals after winning Game 2, 4-3 in overtime over the Vegas Golden Knights. Game 3 will now be in Las Vegas, and that will be on Saturday night. 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
9: A dense fog advisory remains in effect. Sunshine mixed with clouds with fog at times early today, with daytime highs approaching 88. Winds out of the east, 5 to 10 miles per hour. Lows around 59 tonight, mainly clear skies. High temperatures reach up to 94 tomorrow. Lots of sunshine. From the River Weather Center, I'm meteorologist Paul Frombly. Right now, 65.
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'Cause when you got a fast car,

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7: A dense fog advisory remains in effect. Sunshine, mixed with clouds, with fog at times early today, with a slight chance of rain showers. Daytime highs approaching 88, winds out of the east, 5 to 10 miles per hour. Lows around 59 tonight, mainly clear skies. From the River Weather Center, I'm meteorologist Paul Trombley. Currently 65.
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10: This is a Fox News alert. I'm Sue Guzman. The Senate, after an all-night session, passes a $70 billion immigration enforcement bill without limits on the $1.8 billion Trump settlement fund. 18 House Republicans joining Democrats as the House passed an aid package Thursday to Ukraine. Ukraine's President Zelensky calling for a

0: that they should get it done.
1: One person is dead, multiple people injured in a shooting at a home in Birmingham, Alabama. Birmingham Police Officer Darrell Freeman.
2: Well, we have been told by community members that that location rarely has any incidents, so this is actually shocking to us that something of that nature occurred there. But like I said, we'll continue to investigate and see what transpired in this incident.
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5: A dense fog advisory remains in effect. Sunshine, mixed with clouds, with fog at times early today, with a slight chance of rain showers. Daytime highs approaching 88, winds out of the east, 5 to 10 miles per hour. Lows around 59 tonight, mainly clear skies. From the River Weather Center, I'm meteorologist Paul Trombley. Currently, it's 64 degrees.
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12: News. I'm CJ Papa. The Votorama in the Senate now complete, lasting about 17 hours, ending just before 5 a.m. Eastern.
13: On this vote, the yeas are 52, the nays are 47. This bill, as amended, is passed.
12: Republican senators greenlight $70 billion to fund President Trump's immigration enforcement agencies, including ICE and CBP, for 3 years through the end of his second term. Nothing about the president's ballroom made it through. The bill goes to the House, which is not in session today. President Trump still pushing for peace with Iran.
14: Main parts of the deal is they can't have a nuclear weapon.
12: Now, the president hits the road today, traveling to Chippewa County, Wisconsin, speaking to farmers, touting the savings for them and the one big, beautiful bill. Maine's primary is Tuesday, embattled Democratic Senate candidate Graham Plattner campaigns today with Senator Bernie Sanders and Representatives Alexandria Ocasio-Cortez and Ro Khanna. 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
15: For KRVN News, I'm Bob Brogan. Areas of dense fog have developed across portions of the area, mainly along and north of the Nebraska-Kansas border to along and south of Highway 92. This includes much of the I-80 corridor in south-central Nebraska. The Nebraska Chamber of Commerce and Industry and the Center for Immigrant and Refugee Advancement will host the second Welcoming Workforce Summit July 23rd at the Holthus Convention Center in York, bringing together employers and organizations to discuss Nebraska's evolving immigration landscape. The event, sponsored by the Nebraska Alliance for Thriving Communities, aims to connect business leaders, policymakers, and community groups to address workforce challenges and opportunities tied to immigration. Registration is required for the public event. We get a fresh look at the state of the labor market with the release of May's jobs report. Economists expect the economy to have added 85,000 jobs last month, following a better-than-expected 115,000 in April. The unemployment rate is expected to remain steady at 4.3%. Other labor market data released this week shows jobless claims hitting a 4-month high, but layoffs remain historically low. The Fed reporting a low-hire, low-fire environment in most of its districts, with workers increasingly reluctant to change jobs. For KRVN News, I'm Bob Brogan.
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5: A dense fog advisory remains in effect. A blend of clouds and sun with fog in spots early today with highs around 88. East winds 5 to 10 miles per hour. Lows level off around 59 tonight, mainly clear skies. Lots of sunshine tomorrow, high of 94. From the River Weather Center, I'm meteorologist Paul Frombly. Right now, 64.
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0: That is Hardy along with Tim McGraw, Eric Church, and Morgan Wallen. The song is called MacArthur. Hello, I am Gene. This is Mornings in the Country. It is Friday. Let's see what your weather's going to do today. First and foremost, we have a dense fog advisory until 9 o'clock this morning. So if you're driving this morning, you could run into some very thick fog. So be very careful. Again, a dense fog advisory until 9 o'clock this morning. Looks like it will be cloudy most of the day. However, we will get some sunshine this afternoon. The high will top out at 87. We do have a chance of some storms rolling in tonight. Of course, as always, we'll keep an eye on the radar for you and let you know what's going on for the weekend. Sunshine tomorrow, the high at 90. Looks like some more sunshine after some clouds in the morning on Sunday, the high at 86. It is currently 63. 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It is a Furnace County Fair Friends and Family Friday. We're going to have some winning this morning, and I will check in with Bryce and Alex with Mornings in the Country coming up.
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9: I know that hiring can be challenging. You sort through tons of resumes and you get too many so-so applicants. You're just waiting for someone to match your role perfectly. Well, now, there's a place where you can meet them

0: Mornings in the country. It is Friday morning. We've almost made it to the weekend. I am joined by Bryce and Alex. Let's get you caught up on what you may have missed last night.
1: Miss Nebraska competition is underway.
0: All right.
2: Can you please tell us more? You seem like just the guy to know all the details about Miss Nebraska.
1: I don't know a lot of details. I think it is held in
2: North Platte.
0: Thank you. Believe it is.
2: I think it is.
1: Miss Nebraska. I am looking for some additional details.
2: Now, you coming on the air unprepared.
1: Tickets available.
2: That's great.
1: They have preliminary nights, which kicked off last night and continue tonight. Saturday is the finale. $50 if you'd like to go to the competition, which takes place at the North Platte High School.
0: There you go. All right. That would be fun. Oh, by the way, just in case you're wondering, Miss Nebraska is also currently Miss USA. Last year's Miss Nebraska 2025 is Miss USA.
2: The only thing I ever know about that is that Steve Harvey announced the wrong name one time. And aside from that, I couldn't tell you anything about anything that happens there. Anyway. Okay, other things you may have missed this morning. We are just a ball of fun this morning. Amazon has taken the number one spot on the Forbes 500, which leads to the question, who was number one before?
0: I know.
2: Yes, Gene.
0: Walmart.
2: Gonzo. They're knocked to number two. Amazon took the number one spot.
0: They were number one for like 11 years or something
2: I'm
0: like that.
2: I'm shocked, honestly, that it took that long.
0: Yeah, but Amazon, since the pandemic, has just really grown by leaps and bounds. So it is kind of shocking. So how big was Walmart? It's still pretty big. But all right. And this one, I don't know. Is it news if you don't remember when it happened the first time? McDonald's is bringing back supposedly a classic dip. I don't remember it even happening. They have brought back the Big Mac sauce dip. Do you remember them ever even
2: offering
0: it? They
2: just do this so that people talk about it, and here we are.
0: Yeah, that's what I
2: do. Giving them the publicity that they want.
0: Apparently, the last time they offered it was 2023. I don't remember it ever existing, but hey, it's back. Let's get this day started, and we'll do that with more music next. Mornings in the Country.
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4: For KRVN News, I'm Bob Brogan. Areas of dense fog have developed across portions of the area, mainly along and north of the Nebraska-Kansas border to along and south of Highway 92. This includes much of the I-80 corridor in south-central Nebraska. The Nebraska Chamber of Commerce and Industry and the Center for Immigrant and Refugee Advancement will host the second Welcoming Workforce Summit July 23rd at the Holthus Convention Center in York, bringing together employers and organizations to discuss Nebraska's evolving immigration landscape. The event, sponsored by the Nebraska Alliance for Thriving Communities, aims to connect business leaders, policymakers, and community groups to address workforce challenges and opportunities tied to immigration. Registration is required for the public event. We get a fresh look at the state of the labor market with the release of May's jobs report. Economists expect the economy to have added 85,000 jobs last month, following a better-than-expected 115,000 in April. The unemployment rate is expected to remain steady at 4.3%. Other labor market data released this week shows jobless claims hitting a four-month high, but layoffs remain historically low. The Fed reporting a low-hire, low-fire environment in most of its districts, with workers increasingly reluctant to change jobs. For KRVN News, I'm Bob Brogan.
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7: A dense fog advisory remains in effect. A blend of clouds and sun with fog in spots early today with highs around 88. East winds 5 to 10 miles per hour. Lows level off around 59 tonight, mainly clear skies. Lots of sunshine tomorrow, high of 94. From the River Weather Center, I'm meteorologist Paul Frobley. Right now, 64.
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0: Good life, great country, 93.1 The River. That is Miranda Lambert and Bluebird. Good Friday morning, not just Friday morning, Furnace County Fair, friends and family Friday morning. Big concert coming to the Furnace County Fair on Friday, July 17th. Logan Mize, Ned Ledoux, Dylan Bloom. They're going to be there, and we got some tickets to give away, and not just tickets to that show. We also have some bonus tickets to the Demo Derby and the Rodeo. You could win one or the other, but definitely you can win tickets to see Logan Mize, Ned Ledoux, and Dylan Bloom. So just be listening. This morning, I will give you an opportunity to win. I'll tell you when it's time to call, what caller you need to be. You be the right caller, and you will be a winner. It could happen at any time, so be paying attention, and you could win with Furnace County Fair, Friends and Family Friday. Could happen at any time, so pay attention, and you could be a big winner with 93.1 The River.
1: 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I'm Chad Moyer. 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Well, the sell-off continues in almost everything agricultural. July wheat fell for an 11th consecutive session yesterday. Corn dropped for a 5th consecutive session. Yesterday, soybeans were hit hard amid weak demand and favorable crop weather, prompting outside investors to liquidate even more net long positions in their futures and options markets. The hope in all of this is that farmers took care of some of the sales maybe 60 cents ago. Weekly export sales showed corn, wheat, soybean, meal, oil crop totals falling below trade expectations. Soybean sales at the bottom of expectations. New crop corn sales did beat expectations. Additionally, yesterday, USDA confirmed flash sale of corn to South Korea. Today, we get CFTC data. Of course, that comes out after the trade closes for the week. Crude oil prices slipped early this morning. Investors awaiting new developments in the Middle East. Rain is in the forecast for the Western Corn Belt for this weekend. Scattered showers will fall in the plains through Monday as well. China's wheat crop has been hit by heavy rains, may have 10 million metric tons downgraded from food to feed quality. Here in the overnight session, grains are trading mixed. July corn 3 3/4 down to 420 3/4. December down 3 1/4 at 448 1/2. July soybeans 1 1/2 down at 1128. New crop November up 1 1/4 at 1142 3/4. July bean oil up 13. July soybean meal is up 10 cents a ton. July Kansas City wheat down 1 1/4 at 619. September off 1 1/2, 630 1/2. 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

0: Mornings in the country. It is Friday morning. Hello, I am Gene. I am joined by Alex and Bryce. Good morning.
1: I do love the internet sometimes.
0: Sometimes. It's okay.
1: The weird websites give us just headlines you have to chuckle at, okay? There's a story I was just doing a bit of background on to give you the latest information of what's going on here, but I found this headline, and I'm going to read that one instead. Put your seatbelts on.
0: Ready.
1: Chris Gaines' alter ego, Garth Brooks, shopping catalog for $2 billion. Would make him the richest singer in the world. Now, I will give you the context here in a second, but I want to first say that I like Garth Brooks. His concert, one of the best I've ever been at.
0: Phenomenal.
1: There's been a couple of them. Best concert experiences out there. But is his music worth $2 billion?
0: I don't think so, but apparently somebody does. There's got to be somebody out there willing to pay this.
1: Now, this is where I need a level of understanding from somebody who's been in this industry, music and radio, since the day radio was turned on.
0: Almost.
1: Hey, Gene, what does it mean to sell your catalog?
0: Well, first of all, most singers or songwriters don't own their catalog. The record companies that they work for.
1: What do you say when you say catalog?
0: Everything that they write or perform is their catalog.
1: And their music.
2: So
1: we could say music.
2: Kind of like everything that JCPenney's has to offer was in its catalog, right?
1: Well, so I'm confused by it.
2: Circle the one you want and show your mom.
0: Well, we'll use the word music. It's any
2: their music,
0: that he's ever done.
1: Music is for
0: and
1: sale.
0: And that means songs that he has written, songs that he has performed, any tapes that he has stashed away. They all normally belong to the record company, but a few artists like Garth Brooks are big enough that they can negotiate ownership of their music, and he owns his music, so he's looking to sell it. And
1: Alex has a question.
2: I have a question. I'm raising my hand.
0: Yes.
2: So he's not on any streaming platforms whatsoever. Does this potentially change that?
0: Well,
1: gonna bring that
0: if
1: up.
0: He sells his stuff, they can do whatever they want with it. And
2: is so, that his end goal? Like, I'm not the one supporting streaming services, but if you pay me $2 billion, you can do with it what you want?
0: I think his end goal is just to be super, super rich and to be done with the music industry. I think
2: he's
0: that's
2: already
0: his end goal.
2: Super, super rich. What more could he possibly want?
0: I think now he's just super rich. He wants to be super, super rich. I think his end goal is this sets his family up for their lives and probably the next generation's lives. And even, this is probably something, this is his retirement plan. Sell my music catalog and be done with it.
1: Okay. So. I just have a simple request this morning. Garth, if you're listening, I don't care who owns it, just make it available on Spotify. I'm tired of listening to Brooks Jefferson, who does your covers.
2: Brooks Jefferson?
0: Brooks Jefferson?
1: Yes. He does the tributes to Garth Brooks, and that's where you can listen to Garth Brooks' music.
0: And just in case you're wondering, we'll throw a couple of other artists out there. Bruce Springsteen recently sold his for $500 million, and Queen sold theirs for $1.3 billion.
2: And Garth Brooks is asking to be...
0: He could. I mean, he's one of the biggest selling artists in history. I could see him getting it. I don't know who's paying
2: Dude,
0: it. But.
2: We all end up in the same place, in the same size. Okay. You're sorry. I'm just going on a rant here. You're $2 billion. That's just greedy. Money is the root of all evil.
0: The love of money is the root of all evil. Come on. If you're going to quote the Bible, quote it right. Shall we wrap this up now?
2: Yeah, we should. We've gone on far too long.
0: All right, Garth, good luck with whatever you're going to do with all that cash. All right, we'll be right back with more music next. Mornings in the Country.
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8: Fox News, I'm Gianna Gelosi. Overnight, the Senate voting to fund ICE for the rest of President Trump's term.
9: On this vote, the yeas are 52, the nays are 47. This bill, as amended, is passed.
8: But its push to extend the nation's spy powers stalls over revolts over the president's pick to lead the nation's intelligence agencies, Bill Pulte.
10: And it also would prohibit the FBI from using Section 702 of FISA against the prosecution of an American. So they thought they had an agreement there. And that all fell apart because of the Bill Pulte situation.
8: That's Fox's Chad Pergram. More accusations made against Maine Senate candidate Graham Plattner.
11: Lindsay Fifield from Virginia. She told the New York Times Mr. Plattner could be rough with her, particularly when they were drinking. She said Plattner never hit her, but she said he regularly grabbed her by the shoulder, sometimes hard enough to leave marks.
8: Fox's Madeline Rivera. 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
12: For KRVN News, I'm Bob Brogan. The annual Rocky Mountain Race Week, described as the ultimate test of drag racers, gets underway this week. They will be competing on quarter-mile strips every day for a week. Rocky Mountain Race Week has roots tied back to the Kearney Raceway Park. The event was started in Kearney almost 20 years ago by Matt and June Frost. The event kicks off today in Great Bend, Kansas, with the pre-party. The racers then hit the strip on Saturday, June 6th, and make their way to Kearney for the second day of racing, Sunday, June 7th, at Kearney Raceway Park. On their way through, the racers will be stopping at the Holdridge Eagles Club mural as a photo checkpoint. Racers are required to take a picture at certain photo documentation stops along the way to prove that the car is being driven on the route and not being towed or anything that would make the racer ineligible. Joe Roach, who manages the Kearney Raceway Park, said that the racers will be coming through Holdridge Sunday, June 7th, between 8 a.m. and 3 p.m.
13: But there's going to be almost 275 cars that are registered in this event that are going to be coming through. So it's going to look like a gigantic high horsepower parade through Holdridge all day Sunday.
12: 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For KRVN News, I'm Bob Brogan.
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7: A dense fog advisory continues until 9 a.m. today. Sunshine mixed with clouds at times, with fog in spots early today, with daytime highs approaching 88. Winds out of the east, 5 to 10 miles per hour. Mainly clear skies tonight, lows dip down to about 59. Lots of sunshine tomorrow, highs around 94. From the River Weather Center, I'm meteorologist Paul Frobley. Currently 64.
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Great Country 93.1 The River. That is Stella Lefty. The song is called Boston. Good morning. I am Gene. This is Mornings in the Country. This guy is your Saturday night headliner at the Cattleman's Ball happening this weekend.

0: Good life, great country, 93.1 The River. Like I said, that is your headliner tomorrow night at the Cattlemen's Ball happening just outside of Cozad. That is Aaron Watson. Tonight, Gunnar Latham is going to be playing a big show up there, all to benefit cancer research. That's going to be a couple of great shows coming up this weekend. Lots of great shows coming up in the very near future, and you can find out about all of them by going to the Runza concert page, powered by Runza in Gothenburg. 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
7: Well, the Nebraska men's basketball program will face an old rival this December. Nebraska will battle Missouri. The matchup between a pair of longtime conference foes is set for Saturday, December 12th at the T-Mobile Center in Kansas City. Now, both Nebraska and Missouri are certainly on the upswing as the Huskers are coming off a school record 28-win season and an NCAA Sweet 16 appearance. Well, the Tigers have reached the NCAA tournament in each out of the past two seasons. The 68th annual Nebraska Shrine Bowl is set for tomorrow in Kearney. Trevin Berry of Lexington will be representing his hometown in the Minutemen program, and he says this is a very big deal for him.
8: It's a great opportunity. You know, I am very fortunate to be selected to play. We've had a lot of hardships at home this year, you know, but it defines my hometown and who we are. It's no matter what happens, we're always going to persevere through it, and we're going to show what Lexington's made of.
7: Barry will be a member of the Norse squad tomorrow. Kickoff is set for Fort Ron and Carol Cope Stadium in Kearney at UNK. Super Regionals take place this weekend in the NCAA Men's Baseball Tournament. Kansas and Oklahoma will meet up in an interesting matchup. That one starts late tomorrow afternoon in Lawrence. The other matchups include West Virginia against Cal Poly, Troy against Little Rock, Alabama squares off against St. John's, it's North Carolina versus USC, Texas battles Oregon, Auburn has a matchup with Ole Miss, who won the Lincoln Regional, and it's Georgia against Mississippi State. Texas has won its second consecutive Women's College World Series National Championship. This time, Texas Tech could not force a decisive Game 3, losing 2-1 last night. Longhorns now with those back-to-back national titles, and they've advanced to the championship series in 4 out of the past 5 seasons. Bad news for the Yankees. Aaron Judge is out for the foreseeable future. The team announced that Judge has been diagnosed with a stress fracture in the first rib on his right side. He will be reportedly examined in 4 to 6 weeks and is expected to return at some point this season. Through 59 games this year, Judge was doing what Judge does. He was hitting .248 with 17 home runs and 38 runs driven in. In Major League Baseball action, Kansas City fought off Minnesota 8-6. Baltimore and the Yankees were winners. In Interleague action, Toronto, the Cubs, and Pittsburgh all picked up wins. Over to the National League, it was Philadelphia over San Diego 6-4. San Francisco and Arizona also notched wins. NHL Finals, Stanley Cup Finals, in overtime, Carolina with a 4-3 win over Vegas. That series is now tied at a game apiece. That is a look at sports. For more, you can find that anytime at krvn.com. I'm Jason Jorgensen.

0: Mornings in the country. It is Friday morning. I am Gene. I am joined by Bryce and Alex, and I'm going to give you guys a little bit of a test here. Now, this test is based on a story that the Reader's Digest actually did recently, where they teamed up with Google and they wanted to find out what were the most misspelled words in each state. And so we're going to do a little bit of a spelling bee here.
1: I am going to rock this. Well, Gene, you are talking to the Kearney County Spelling Bee champion of the third grade. Hit me. Let's do it.
0: I thought that you had a championship belt and somewhere about this.
1: I got a personal pan Pizza Hut pizza from the Minden Pizza Hut. My mom never let me spend it because we never went to Minden. We always went the other direction. Oh, all right, let's do this. I'm ready.
0: Bryce, are you ready for this too?
2: Now,
3: no.
2: This
3: is
2: not
3: very clear. Spelling is in the bottom three of my skills.
0: This is not going to be a very extensive quiz. I'm just going to ask you each to spell one word, and then one of you will get a bonus word. First of all, let's run through some of the words in other states. The most misspelled word, and this cracks me up, our friends, Colorado. The most misspelled word in Colorado is color. Color is literally part of the state's name, and they get color wrong.
1: Oh, how about, at least they tried.
0: How about Iowa? Iowa can't spell character, and that's because Iowa has no character.
1: How about Kansas?
0: Oh, let's see. I do not have Kansas in front of me. There it is. Schedule. Schedule is the most, and none of those are the words.
1: I know Googling over there.
0: None of those are the words that I'm going to ask you to spell here. So who wants to go first?
1: I do.
0: All right. You get the most misspelled word in Nebraska. Congratulations.
1: C-O-N-G-R. Congrat. A-T-U-L-A-T-I-O-N-S.
0: There you go. The Kearney County third grade spelling bee champion still has it. So
1: Take a bow.
0: All right. And by the way, like I said, I'm going to give whoever wins this or loses this or just a bonus one, it's going to be the word that I can't spell correctly. And it's also a very popular word on this list. But Bryce, you ready for your word?
3: No.
1: Hold on. Do you have the buzzer ready?
0: I do have the buzzer ready.
1: Okay. Go ahead.
0: Left hand on the bell, right hand on the buzzer.
3: L-E-F-T.
0: Bryce, your word is reference. Spell reference.
3: R-E- What? You were writing down on yours?
1: No, because it's going to come up on Google.
3: No, it's not. R-E-F-E-R-E-N-C-E.
1: That was
0: there
1: an
0: you go.
1: Easy one.
3: Thank you.
0: All right, there you
1: Who's
0: go.
1: Who's misspelling reference?
0: I don't know. That's just the number two most misspelled word in Nebraska. All right, who wants my word? This is my
3: word.
0: We'll
3: buzz in, okay? Whoever says their name first will get the chance to answer.
0: And this one shows up several times on the list, and I swear I have never spelled this word correctly in my life. Every time I'm typing something, it's like, nope, you did that wrong. So are you ready?
1: Let's do it.
0: Separate.
3: Bryce.
1: Me.
0: Bryce, go for it.
1: No.
3: What?
1: You're going to Google, and it's going to spell.
3: Nope, I just typed it out. S-E-P-E-R-A-T-E.
1: Wrong. S-E-P-A-R-A-T-E.
0: Oh, there you go.
1: Yes.
0: Kearney County is being represented today.
1: Man, give me my personal pan pizza.
0: There you go. I have never got. I spell it like Bryce does every single time.
3: What did I misspell there?
1: You put an E instead of an A.
0: You put an E instead of an A. S-E-P-A-R-A-T-E. I have never spelled separate correctly once in my life.
3: For some reason, based on what you promoted, I thought we were spelling Nebraska towns.
0: No.
1: Did you prep for that? Tell me you did not go Google.
3: Last night, I was working hard on my memory of each Nebraska town.
0: Ogallala.
1: See, now he forgot it.
0: Too much pressure. I don't know how to spell it either, so
3: glad you're laughing
0: at
3: yourself.
0: I couldn't tell you if you were wrong or right. All right, there it is. The most misspelled words in Nebraska are congratulations and reference. Congratulations to Alex. You are still the spelling bee champ. We'll be right back with more next Mornings in the Country.
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12: For KRVN News, I'm Bob Brogan. We'll get a fresh look at the state of the labor market with the release of May's jobs report today. Economists expect the economy to have added 85,000 jobs last month, following a better-than-expected 115,000 in April. The unemployment rate is expected to remain steady at 4.3%. Nebraska Senator Pete Ricketts believes the votes can be rounded up to pass nationwide year-round E-15 in the U.S. Senate, though he says getting about 7 to 8 of the 11 undecided Democratic senators from western states on board will be the key to finalizing it. Because of the packed legislative calendar, which includes appropriations bills, the National Defense Authorization Act, and the Farm Bill, Ricketts believes passing the E-15 measure as a standalone bill is unlikely.
13: My concern is finding time to be able to get this done as a standalone bill and looking for something we can maybe attach it to that is already moving, that is going through that process. I'll continue to work with leadership. I've had the conversation with Leader Thune as well about how important E-15 all year round is. So we're going to be working to build that support and looking for a vehicle to get it moved.
12: Rickett says the heavy agenda of bills facing the Senate is the reason that he thinks attaching the E-15 measure to another bill is the best way to get it approved, rather than trying to get a standalone vote on the measure. For KRVN News, I'm Bob Brogan.
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3: A dense fog advisory continues until 9 a.m. today. Sunshine mixed with clouds at times, with fog in spots early today, with daytime highs approaching 88. Winds out of the east, 5 to 10 miles per hour. Mainly clear skies tonight, lows dip down to about 59. Lots of sunshine tomorrow, highs around 94. From the River Weather Center, I'm meteorologist Paul Frombly. Currently 64.
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0: races this weekend with the 75th Diamond Anniversary Drive prizes, the Chevy Silverado, the Yamaha Kodiak, and the Broil King Grill. We got a couple of chances for you to get registered happening today. First up, this morning. This morning, we'll be in Gothenburg at Flatwater Bank. We're going to be serving up some lunch and getting people registered from 11 to 1. 11 to 1 today, Flatwater Bank in Gothenburg. That is your next chance to get registered. And then we hope to see you in Oxford tonight. It is Turkey Days, and as always, we are going to be in the parade, tossing out the candy at 7 o'clock, and then after the parade, we'll park downtown and take a registration until 9 o'clock. 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You can check out our schedule anytime by going to KRVN.com and clicking on the Fun and Games tab where it says 75th Diamond Anniversary Drive. That's where you'll find all the information so you can get signed up to win.
1: The spout has turned on in many parts of Nebraska, but some areas still missing out. I'm Alex Makovica, joining you with this morning's check of agriculture news on the Rural Radio Network. Good morning. Jalen Ravenscroft and her family are in Cherry County.
2: It's still pretty dry. I mean, about a month ago, you could just see all of it burning to the south of us. Weather-wise, I mean, we're still praying for rain. I think everybody is.
1: In southwest Nebraska, in Chase and Dundee counties, though, Grant Jones and his family operation has finally caught some meaningful moisture.
3: Basically, in the last couple of weeks, we've really changed everything around. I hate to even say it, but I just can't believe how green we are and how quickly we turned around here.
1: That rainfall allowing him and many other producers to finally turn their pears out to grass.
3: And that'll be a good feeling to have that job rounded up done.
1: Nebraska did see modest improvement in drought conditions during the past week, according to the Drought Monitor released yesterday. The share of the state in moderate drought or worse fell from 90% to about 83%, while severe drought or worse declined from 59% to 55%. Despite the improvement, though, more than 93% of Nebraska still remains at least abnormally dry. Well, a new national study has found women are playing an increasingly visible leadership role in the ag industry while identifying areas where additional support is needed. This has been done by the American Farm Bureau Federation, surveying over 4,000 women in the ag industry from all 50 states. 9 out of 10 respondents say they feel confident speaking publicly about the ag industry. At the same time, women identifying key needs, including business and financial management training, also skills development and caregiving responsibilities. From the Nebraska Soybean Board Studios, I'm Alex Makovica. What started as a small roadside stand in eastern Nebraska has grown into a destination farm and regional food hub for thousands each year.
4: Nobody in our small Bible study group had been to a real working farm before, which really shocked us living in Nebraska.
1: That's Pam Nelson, who owns Nelson Farm and Produce with her husband Tyler. 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
4: We as farmers really had to kind of step up and tell our stories better than we were before.
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0: Mornings in the country. It is Friday morning. Hello, I am Gene. I am joined by Alex and Bryce. Good morning.
1: Really, these are the worst people in the world.
0: Why are you both looking at me?
1: And they visit the happiest place on earth. The
2: worst people. Disney World, isn't it?
1: Disney World and the adult fanatics.
0: I know several, actually.
2: Hmm. Here's my theory. It's all of these people who wanted to go when they were young and are now geeking out on it and want to give their kids the experience.
1: No, I'm talking about people who travel without kids to those places.
2: People travel without kids to these places? That's weird.
1: A whole fandom. Yep.
0: Yep.
1: All right. Well, we bring you this story this morning. A Massachusetts woman visiting the happiest place on earth was arrested after becoming violent with employees at the Disneyland Resort restaurant. Leslie Varley, 57 years young.
2: What?
1: Arrived early at the steakhouse at somewhere, located at Walt Disney World. She was reportedly denied entry because of the size of her party. She was traveling with too many other super fans of Disney World. In response, she dumped water on the restaurant manager, broke multiple glasses, tore the name tag off a member's suit jacket.
0: Oh, my.
1: Grabbed the manager by the shoulders and moved her approximately six steps. Another manager intervened.
2: Six steps.
1: I just imagine all this happening with both people involved wearing little Mickey ears.
0: Yeah. I was thinking Goofy is trying to break them up. Ho-ho!
1: She has been issued a trespass warning by Disney, effectively banning her from the Orlando properties and parks.
2: All because they wouldn't take her party because it was too big? No.
1: Yes.
0: Now, the big question in here, and I don't know if you have this in front of you. You said Orlando. Can she go to other Disney theme parks?
1: Only you think that way, Gene.
0: Well, that's just, I'm wondering if she's going to skirt the system and fly out to LA.
2: Why are you asking? Do you have plans?
0: No, heck no. I can't stand amusement parks. Too many people. Too many people. So, well, she had too many people, and so now she is banned. Well, she's not banned for too many people. She's banned for the way she reacted to it. So, people, when you're at the happiest place on earth, be happy. Be happy with more music. We'll do that next. Mornings in the Country.
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10: News. I'm CJ Papa. A group of senators prevent the extension of the nation's spy powers.
11: The reason that the Democrats pulled out is they do not like the installation of Bill Pulte as the acting director of national intelligence. They don't think that he is qualified for that position. And so they knew that on the Republican side of the aisle there were going to be GOP no's, but they needed Democratic support, and they basically all backed out.
10: That's Fox's Chad Pergram. This during the so-called Votorama, where earlier this morning,
12: on this vote, the A's are 52, the nays are 47. This bill, as amended,
9: is passed.
10: Republican senators approved $70 billion for immigration enforcement funding ICE and CBP for 3 years. About 60% of the vote counted from Tuesday's primary. Many ballots still coming in from Sacramento, San Francisco, Los Angeles, and San Diego. 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
12: 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Your community, your health, your care.
13: KRVN News, I'm Bob Brogan. The Lexington Planning Commission has recommended to the City Council that a conditional use permit application for a downtown church be denied. Juan Carlos Bonilla appeared before the Planning Commission on behalf of the Rock of Horeb Pentecostal Church, which currently holds a permit for a building at 503 North Washington. Bonilla said that they would like to move to a building down the block at 519 North Washington to accommodate their growing congregation. The city's development services director, Bill Breck, said that he had fielded 5 or 6 phone calls, mostly from business interests in the downtown.
14: Clearly, we'd like to see the downtown be more commercial-oriented. Yeah, they think that, you know, using these storefronts for churches is probably not the best use for the buildings.
13: Commission members expressed concern about available parking spaces. Following discussion, the commission voted 4-2 to recommend denial of the conditional use permit application to the city council. Those opposed cited safety standards and city code that the use of the building as a church would impede the orderly development of surrounding property and that the church would substantially increase the movement of traffic on public streets. Breck said there was no immediate off-street parking to the proposed location. The only other permitted church in the downtown area is the Islamic Center, which benefits from an adjacent lot. Other conditional use permits issued for churches in the downtown have expired and are no longer active. For KRVN News, I'm Bob Brogan.
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17: A dense fog advisory continues until 9 a.m. today. Sunshine mixed with clouds at times, with fog in spots early today, with daytime highs approaching 88. Winds out of the east, 5 to 10 miles per hour. Mainly clear skies tonight, lows dip down to about 59. Lots of sunshine tomorrow, highs around 94. From the River Weather Center, I'm meteorologist Paul Frobley. Currently, it's 65 degrees.
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I'm hoping that the lights come on my phone line right now, because it is time. It is Furnace County Fair Friends and Family Friday. I have got a pair of tickets to Logan Mize, Ned Ledoux, and Dylan Bloom on Friday, July 17th at the Furnace County Fair. And I'll throw in a bonus pair of tickets to the Demo Derby. So you can win those tickets if you are caller number 9 right now, 844-931-9000, 844-931-9000. 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

0: Good life, great country, 93.1 The River. That is Josh Ross and Hate How You Look. All right, we were doing Furnas County Fair Friends and Family Fridays. I was looking for a caller number 9, and I got my caller number 9, Audie Taylor, calling from Cozad, was caller number 9, and he is a big winner. Now he has a pair of tickets to see Logan Mize, Ned Ledoux, and Dylan Bloom on July 17th at the Furnas County Fair, and I threw in a bonus pair of tickets to the Demo Derby, which is happening the following night. So congratulations to Audie. He was a big winner, but we're not done yet. We will have more chances for you to win all day long. Just keep listening. We'll tell you when it's time to call and what caller you need to be. And you could be like Audie and you could be a big winner because it is Furnas County Fair Friends and Family Friday. Good luck.
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10: Well, the Nebraska men's basketball program will face an old rival this December. Nebraska will battle Missouri. The matchup between a pair of longtime conference foes is set for Saturday, December 12th at the T-Mobile Center in Kansas City. Now, both Nebraska and Missouri are certainly on the upswing as the Huskers are coming off a school record 28-win season and an NCAA Sweet 16 appearance. Well, the Tigers have reached the NCAA tournament in each out of the past two seasons. The 68th annual Nebraska Shrine Bowl is set for tomorrow in Kearney. Trevin Berry of Lexington will be representing his hometown in the Minutemen program, and he says this is a very big deal for him.
11: It's a great opportunity. You know, I am very fortunate to be selected to play. We've had a lot of hardships at home this year, you know, but it defines my hometown and who we are. It's no matter what happens, we're always going to persevere through it, and we're going to show what Lexington's made of.
10: Barry will be a member of the North squad tomorrow. Kickoff is set for Fort, Ron, and Carol Cope Stadium in Kearney at UNK. Super Regionals take place this weekend in the NCAA Men's Baseball Tournament. Kansas and Oklahoma will meet up in an interesting matchup. That one starts late tomorrow afternoon in Lawrence. The other matchups include West Virginia against Cal Poly, Troy against Little Rock, Alabama squares off against St. John's, it's North Carolina versus USC, Texas battles Oregon, Auburn has a matchup with Ole Miss, who won the Lincoln Regional, and it's Georgia against Mississippi State. Texas has won its second consecutive Women's College World Series National Championship. This time, Texas Tech could not force a decisive Game 3, losing 2-1 last night. Longhorns now with those back-to-back national titles, and they've advanced to the championship series in 4 out of the past 5 seasons. Bad news for the Yankees. Aaron Judge is out for the foreseeable future. The team announced that Judge has been diagnosed with a stress fracture in the first rib on his right side. He will be reportedly examined in 4 to 6 weeks and is expected to return at some point this season. Through 59 games this year, Judge was doing what Judge does. He was hitting .248 with 17 home runs and 38 runs driven in. In Major League Baseball action, Kansas City fought off Minnesota 8-6. Baltimore and the Yankees were winners. In Interleague action, Toronto, the Cubs, and Pittsburgh all picked up wins. Over to the National League, it was Philadelphia over San Diego 6-4. San Francisco and Arizona also notched wins. NHL Finals, Stanley Cup Finals, and overtime. Carolina with a 4-3 win over Vegas. That series is now tied at a game apiece. That is a look at sports. For more, you can find that anytime at krvn.com. I'm Jason Jorgensen.

0: donuts. And inside the Krispy Kreme donuts, when Bryce was so excited to open it on the air, instead I gave him a vegetable tray.
1: Nothing like telling your coworker he's fat, like giving him vegetables instead of donuts.
0: That's not the worst part, though. You're like, that's not funny, Alex. No, the worst part was that the donuts weren't even at the office.
1: Where were they? I'm still
0: mad. None of your business. They weren't here.
1: Did you eat them all by yourself?
0: I plead the fifth.
2: I honestly could not tell you what happened.
0: I don't remember, but they weren't here.
2: I was with Alex when she purchased the donuts, but I don't know what happened to them. Maybe did I take them? I don't know.
1: I still have trust issues.
0: That was a good laugh. Anyway, happy National Donut Day.
2: Happy National Donut Day.
1: How you doing on your ticker? Americans, we each eat roughly 30 donuts, which comes out to 10 billion donuts each year for America. 30 donuts a person.
2: Oh, my goodness.
0: More than twice a month. Yeah, probably.
2: Yeah, that sounds about right.
1: Okay. World's largest donut weighed more than 1.7 tons. What? Made in New York City, 1993. Measured about 16 feet across. No word on the size of the coffee.
2: All right.
0: Thank you.
1: He enjoyed that.
0: Yes, he did.
2: I did enjoy that.
1: The average donut has a shelf life of about 1 day.
0: That's not true. Like 3 hours.
1: Yeah, that's fair. Yeah.
2: Okay. Yeah. Yeah. Have you ever had day-old donuts?
1: No.
2: Not good. Not good.
1: And let's wrap it up here. The donut hole may have been invented by a teenager. Legend says a 16-year-old sailor got tired of overcooked centers and he punched out the middle, creating the modern donut hole in the 1800s.
0: Do you believe that?
1: Story is widely repeated, though historians still debate it.
2: All right, there you go. I've
1: Anson
2: always wondered why.
1: Gregory, do we attribute that to him or not?
0: No.
2: So he was mad because he had a doughy donut in the middle and...
0: He was a sailor. He was baking donuts on his boat.
2: There's a lot about that story that is hard to believe, but we'll go with it. Enjoy a donut today and enjoy it with more music next. Mornings in the Country.
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7: For KRVN News, I'm Bob Brogan. We'll get a fresh look at the state of the labor market with the release of May's jobs report today. Economists expect the economy to have added 85,000 jobs last month, following a better-than-expected 115,000 in April. The unemployment rate is expected to remain steady at 4.3%. Nebraska Senator Pete Ricketts believes the votes can be rounded up to pass nationwide year-round E-15 in the U.S. Senate, though he says getting about 7 to 8 of the 11 undecided Democratic senators from Western states on board will be the key to finalizing it. Because of the packed legislative calendar, which includes appropriations bills, the National Defense Authorization Act, and the Farm Bill, Ricketts believes passing the E-15 measure as a standalone bill is unlikely.
8: My concern is finding time to be able to get this done as a standalone bill and looking for something we can maybe attach it to that is already moving, that is going through that process. I'll continue to work with leadership. I've had the conversation with Leader Thune as well about how important E-15 all year round is. So we're going to be working to build that support and looking for a vehicle to get it moved.
7: Cricket says the heavy agenda of bills facing the Senate

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2: A dense fog advisory continues until 9 a.m. today. Sunshine mixed with clouds at times, with fog in spots early today, with daytime highs approaching 88. Winds out of the east, 5 to 10 miles per hour. Mainly clear skies tonight, lows dip down to about 59. Lots of sunshine tomorrow, highs around 94. From the River Weather Center, I'm meteorologist Paul Frombly. Currently, it's 65 degrees.
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0: 93.1 The River. That is Bailey Zimmerman. And holy smokes, we're going to be having some smoke rolling off of the grill next Thursday as we do our final meet and greet of 2026. Yes, we do meet and greets to celebrate Beef Month, which is May, but we just weren't ready to quit yet. So we're doing one more next Thursday, June 11th, Plum Creek Marketplace in Lexington. 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
3: 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Grains were mixed to very moderately higher last night. Crude oil is down, but the ceasefire does not seem to be holding at this point, as there are reports of attacks still happening in the Middle East. Corn futures continued to liquidate overnight, once net long over 350,000 contracts. Managed money funds are estimated to start trade today with a net long of 125,000 contracts. Soybeans were up just 1 to 2 cents, supported by an overnight sale of 190,000 metric tons of soy meal to the Philippines. And wheat futures were also up 1 to 2 cents. Like corn, they've become very oversold and are due for a bounce, which we could see today with some end of the week profit taking. And cattle futures will be trading with expanded limits today. Live cattle have limits of $12.75. Feeders have a $16 limit. July corn is down 3 at 421.5. December down 2.5 at 449.25. July soybeans down 4 at 1125.5. November down 2 at 1139.25. July Chicago wheat up 3.25 at 585. September up 3 at 598.25. July KC wheat up 1.25 at 621.5. September up 3/4 at 632.75. June live cattle are up 57 cents at 249.75. August up 17 at 241.72. August feeders are up 15 at 353.52. September up 7 at 350.15. And July lean hogs are down $1.47 at $100.07. August down 137 at 97.90. That's a look at your opening markets. 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

0: Mornings in the country. It is Friday morning. I am Gene, joined by Bryce and Alex. We like to end the week on a high note with good news stories. Let's have some good news.
1: Congratulations to the goodest boy ever.
0: The goodest.
1: Thousands of students walking the stage. They graduated college. Woohoo. Congrats. But there was one that was on four legs here at Texas Tech University. A graduate and her service dog were handed diplomas, and the dog, a some sort of cross dog, got a dogploma for his efforts in helping Sadie, the gal, since she was only weeks old. So this dog has been alongside Miss Sadie for a long time and received a dogploma.
0: So
1: at Texas Tech University.
0: Well, that's probably the smartest person at Texas Tech right there, but that's a different story. So this dog has been with her Since she was an infant?
1: Mm-hmm. I'm not sure what her medical condition is, but this is a service dog. And, yeah.
0: So we're talking, I mean, let's just say she graduated in 4 years. That's a 22-year-old dog. That dog a diploma and a bone. Congratulations.
2: Why did the chicken cross the playground? To get to the other slide.
0: Jeepers.
2: What do cats eat for breakfast? Mice Krispies.
0: Jeepers.
2: I thought in honor of the end of the week, I'd give you some of my favorite jokes.
0: Oh, okay.
1: Hang on. Can I go back to my
2: story? No, I'm moving on,
1: Sorry,
2: Alex.
1: The dog was only weeks old, not the person. Sorry, okay.
0: Well,
1: move on.
0: That's a different angle. That's a different angle.
2: Did you hear about the wig thief that escaped from prison? Police are combing the area to find him.
1: Stop.
2: You want one more?
0: One more.
1: No.
0: One more. It better be a good one. This is the last one.
1: No pressure.
2: No, no, no. I don't know.
0: Too much pressure.
2: Where do fingers grow?
1: What?
2: On palm trees.
0: All right. That's a good
1: enough.
0: One. We'll wrap it up there. You guys, go forth, be fruitful, have a great weekend, and I'll be right back with more music next. Mornings in the Country.
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Friday. It looks like we're going to have clouds in the morning, maybe some sunshine this afternoon. A chance of some storms happening tonight. Don't worry, we'll keep an eye on the radar for you. The high today at 87. Randy Houser now, 93.1 The River.

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0: talk about our 75th Diamond Anniversary Drive, where you could win one of three wonderful prizes: a Chevy Silverado, a Yamaha Kodiak, or a Broil King Grill. We're giving all three of them away. We're going to be all over the place this summer: parades, rodeos, barbecues, fairs. We're going to hit them all, and we got a bunch of them coming up this weekend. We're going to be in Gothenburg from 11 to 1 today at Flatwater Bank. We will be in Oxford at Turkey Days tonight in the parade, and then taking a registration downtown 7 to 9. 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
8: For KRVN News, I'm Bob Brogan. We'll get a fresh look at the state of the labor market with the release of May's jobs report today. Economists expect the economy to have added 85,000 jobs last month, following a better-than-expected 115,000 in April. The unemployment rate is expected to remain steady at 4.3%. Nebraska Senator Pete Ricketts believes the votes can be rounded up to pass nationwide year-round E15 in the U.S. Senate, though he says getting about 7 to 8 of the 11 undecided Democratic senators from Western states on board will be the key to finalizing it. Because of the packed legislative calendar, which includes appropriations bills, the National Defense Authorization Act, and the Farm Bill, Ricketts believes passing the E15 measure as a standalone bill is unlikely.
9: My concern is finding time to be able to get this done as a standalone bill and looking for something we can maybe attach it to that is already moving, that is going through that process. I'll continue to work with leadership. I've had the conversation with Leader Thune as well about how important E15 all year round is. So we're going to be working to build that support and looking for a vehicle to get it moved.
8: Ricketts says the heavy agenda of bills facing the Senate is the reason that he thinks attaching the E15 measure to another bill is the best way to get it approved, rather than trying to get a standalone vote on the measure. For KRVN News, I'm Bob Brogan.
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15: Highs level off around 88
16: today
15: under partly cloudy skies. Winds out of the east, 5 to 10 miles per hour. Tonight, lows around 59. Mainly sunny tomorrow. Highs level off around 94. Temperatures a bit above average Sunday and Monday with highs in the upper 80s. Slight chance of thunderstorms Monday. From the River Weather Center, I'm meteorologist Paul Trombley. Currently, it's 66 degrees.
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0: Good life, great country, 93.1 The River. That is Dan and Shay and Say So. It is Friday, not just Friday. It is Furnace County Fair Friends and Family Friday, where not only can you win some great tickets to the concert at the Furnace County Fair, but you can win some bonus tickets to either the rodeo or the demo derby. Keep listening. Jason will have more chances for you coming up after 10 o'clock. Now, remember that the concert is Logan Mize, Ned Ledoux, and Dylan Bloom, and that will be on Friday, July 17th. The rodeo is on Thursday, the 16th. 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The Furnace County Fair Friends and Family Friday rolls on after 10 o'clock. 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

Country 93.1, The River, Chris Young, Kane Brown, Famous Friends, and that is going to wrap things up for me today. Thank you for letting me be part of your Friday and part of your week. We will be back with more Mornings in the Country Monday morning. Until then, have a great weekend. Luke Combs now. It's Days Like These on 93.1, The River.

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6: 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I'm Lacey Shippey on the Rural Radio Network. July corn is down 4 at 420 and a half. December down 3 and a half at 448 and a quarter. July soybeans down 3 at 1126 and a half. November down 1 and a half at 1140. July Chicago wheat is up a quarter at 582. September down a quarter at 595. July Kansas City wheat down 2.5 at 617 and 3/4. September down 3.25 at 628 and 3/4. June live cattle are up $1.57 at 250.75. August up 222 at 243.75. August feeders are up 380 at 357.17. September up 405 at 354.12. July lean hogs are down 240 at 99.20. And August down 160 at 97.67. 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
11: Highs level off around 88 today. Under partly cloudy skies, winds out of the east, 5 to 10 miles per hour. Tonight, lows around 59. Mainly sunny tomorrow. Highs level off around 94. Temperatures a bit above average Sunday and Monday with highs in the upper 80s. Slight chance of thunderstorms Monday. From the River Weather Center, I'm meteorologist Paul Trombley. Right now, it's 69 degrees.
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0: with Brian. Love you, miss you, mean it. On 93.1 The River, I'm Jason Jorgensen. Glad to have you along. Happy Friday. You talk about a jam-packed weekend around here. There's a lot of stuff going on. We'll talk about it on the show. And up next, here's Riley Green on The River.
1: If you showed up, I wouldn't let you in. We've been down that road before, and I ain't going down that road again.

Little Big Town and Girl Crush on 93.1 The River. Now, it has been a while since we've heard new stuff from them. They're gearing up to release their 12th studio album entitled It's a Dying Art. Comes out at the end of August, 13-track project. And they have some big-time guests on that as well, including Ashley Monroe and Kelsey Ballerini. So if you are a Little Big Town fan,

0: 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News update from the KRVN News Center. 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
1: Well, the Lexington Planning Commission has recommended to the City Council that a conditional use permit application for a downtown church be denied. Juan Carlos Bonillo appeared before the Planning Commission on behalf of the Rock of Oreb Pentecostal Church, which currently holds a permit for a building at 503 North Washington. Bonilla said they would like to move to a building down the block at 519 North Washington to accommodate their growing congregation. The city's development services director, Bill Breck, said he had fielded 5 or 6 phone calls, mostly from business interests in the downtown.
5: Clearly, we'd like to see the downtown be more commercial-oriented. They think that, you know, using these storefronts for churches is probably not the best use for the buildings.
1: Commission members expressed concern about available parking spaces. Following discussion, the commission voted 4-2 to recommend denial of the conditional use permit application to the city council. The opposed cited safety standards and city code that the use of the building as a church would impede the orderly development of surrounding property and that the church would substantially increase the movement of traffic on public streets. Breck said there was no immediate off-street parking to the proposed location. The only other permitted church in the downtown area is the Islamic Center, which benefits from an adjacent public parking lot. Other conditional use permits issued for churches in the downtown have expired and no longer are active. For KRBN News, I'm Ellen Simmons.
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4: Highs level off around 88 today. Under partly cloudy skies, winds out of the east, 5 to 10 miles per hour. Tonight, lows around 59. Mainly sunny tomorrow. Highs level off around 94. Temperatures a bit above average Sunday and Monday with highs in the upper 80s. Slight chance of thunderstorms Monday. From the River Weather Center, I'm meteorologist Paul Trombley. Right now, 71.
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personality. And don't tell on me. 93.1 The River. Who didn't use that line as a kid? With siblings and cousins, right? Hey, big day around here is we'll be loading up with the 75th Diamond Anniversary Drive event in Gothenburg at Flatwater Bank. They always have their big celebration this time of the year. Well, our crew will be there from 11 until 1. We'll check in with Scott Foster in a little

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11: 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With a check of your markets, I'm Lacey Shippey for the Rural Radio Network. July corn is down 5 1/4 at 419 1/4. December down 3 3/4 at 448. July soybeans down 2 at 1127 1/4. November down 1 at 1140 1/2. July Chicago wheat is up 1/4 at 582. September unchanged at 595 1/4. Kansas City July wheat is down 2 at 618 1/4. September down 2 3/4 at 629 1/4. June live cattle are up $1.70 at 250.87. August up 217 at 243.70. August feeders are up 297 at 356.35. September up 312 at 353.20. July lean hogs down 267 at 98.92. August down 187 at 97.40. 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
2: 88 this afternoon under partly cloudy skies. Northeast winds 5 to 10 miles per hour. Lows around 59 tonight, mainly clear skies. Mainly sunny tomorrow, 94. Temps a bit above average Sunday and Monday with highs in the upper 80s. Slight chance of thunderstorms Monday. From the River Weather Center, I'm meteorologist Paul Trombley. Currently 75.
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Max McDowell, Better Me For You on 93.1 The River. I'm Jason Jorgensen. What a busy Friday and a busy weekend around here. Our latest 75th anniversary, Diamond Anniversary event is going on in Gothenburg. In a few minutes, we will check in with Scott Foster, tell you what's up today. Flatwater Bank, downtown Gothenburg. And up next on The River, here's Continuous Country from Brothers Osborne.

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I Can't Love You Anymore on 93.1 The River. River Road Show is going on in Gothenburg, downtown of Flatwater Bank. We'll check in with Scott Foster in just a little bit. Up next, here's Continuous Country from Alan Jackson, and It Must Be Love.

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1: We are here in Gothenburg. It is time for a River Remote, and it is Customer Appreciation Day here at Flatwater Bank, and we're here with the president himself. Luke, how are you today?
2: I am doing great. It's just a wonderful day here at Flatwater Bank. So
1: you've been doing this for a while, haven't you? It feels like we've been coming to these for a while. This is cool.
2: You know, I was thinking about that, how many years we've been doing it. It's got to be like 15 years now. But yeah, and we put it together with our shredding event. So we've got hot dogs and we've got chips and pop and anything. We even have new cookies this year. We had somebody make us. So adding to it every year to make it special.
1: Was there a, did they have to pass some sort of licensure to do this for the guys that are cooking here? I just wondered.
2: Well, you know, we do have a grill master on staff. We have Justin Hetz. He's been the grill master for the hot dogs for several years. And yeah, I think he had some special training. And yeah, you won't find a better hot dog. And they are Fairbury hot dogs. So just like in the stadium at the Husker games. So we went all out this year.
1: I love to see the red hot dogs, that's for sure. Well, come on down, 11:30 to 1, right here next to Flatwater Bank in Gothenburg. Nice little breeze. It's going to be beautiful, and you can register to win the 75th Diamond Anniversary Silverado in the four-wheeler and the grill. They're all here. For The River, I'm Scott Foster.

0: It's Ty Myers, Ends of the Earth on 93.1 The River. 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A 93-second news update from the KRVN News Center's just had. And don't forget, we have just kicked off our latest A River Roadshow that is going on in Gothenburg until 11 at Flatwater Bank.
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0: 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Access Program Manager Adam Kester talks about what prime lands can boost hunting.
1: In total, we've got over 470,000 acres of private land in Nebraska enrolled in the Open Fields and Waters, or OFW, program. We honestly enroll anything that'll have hunter opportunity. We've got between 80 and 90,000 acres of CRP, and then well over half of the rest is grassland, along with some mixed cropland, crop stubble, and other timbered areas that can provide opportunities.
0: Kester adds landowners can also benefit by allowing fishing through this program. Landowners that have farm ponds, streams, river frontage, or any type of open water, Kester says, to reach out as they pay per mile for streams and rivers and per surface acre for ponds and lakes. Those enrolled in the program are issued payments every spring. To find more info and to get signed up, go to outdoornebraska.gov. Staying on the topic of Nebraska Game and Parks, the commission will consider a recommendation to amend orders and restrict personal limits for deer permits when it meets June 12th in North Platte. Wildlife staff will recommend individuals be limited to one deer permit, down from two per calendar year, that allows the taking of an antlered deer. If adopted, it would be effective starting in 2027. In other business, the commissioners will consider changes to turkey orders that would shorten the spring season by starting it later and reducing the non-resident spring personal permit limit from two to one. To view a complete agenda, visit outdoornebraska.gov and search for public notices. For KRVN News, I'm Ellen Simmons.
2: 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We have seen these high prices in the cattle market for a while now. 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There are no margin calls. 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
3: 88 this afternoon under partly cloudy skies. Northeast winds 5 to 10 miles per hour. Lows around 59 tonight, mainly clear skies. Mainly sunny tomorrow, 94. Temps a bit above average Sunday and Monday with highs in the upper 80s. Slight chance of thunderstorms Monday. From the River Weather Center, I'm meteorologist Paul Trombley. Currently 75.
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0: It is Brett Young, and In Case You Didn't Know, on 93.1 The River. Well, in case you didn't know, we have a River Road Show going on at Flatwater Bank in Gothenburg. This is a yearly celebration for them, and it's time to find out more with Scott Foster.
1: Well, it's time for us to get some food here on the river as we are having a river remote right in downtown Gothenburg. 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We are here also. We've got the 75th anniversary drive where you can win yourself a pickup or win yourself a four-wheeler or grill, so you can register to do all of that. And but before we go any farther, I wanted to talk to Julie Fecht. Julie, have you gotten a chance to get out there and get a hot dog yet?
2: Not yet. Close.
1: Okay. We'll get you out there eventually. 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
2: Yeah, absolutely. 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It's designed for people who use their debit card regularly and want to earn something back on everyday purchases.
1: All right. 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

0: It's Luke Bryan and Knockin' Boots on 93.1 The River. Big event going on in Gothenburg, and of course, our crew is there. And here's the latest, Scott Foster.
1: It is time for another River Remote. We are in Gothenburg today from 11 to 1 at the Flatwater Bank Customer Appreciation Day, where we are cooking up some, well, not we, they are cooking up some hot dogs. You can also get registered to win our 75th anniversary drive, a pickup, a four-wheeler, a grill, all kinds of stuff. But importantly, we are here with Taylor Litz right now. And you, Taylor, you got something that you guys, a tool you guys are using for more information financially for folks, don't you?
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5: 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July corn is down 6 3/4 at 417.5. December down 5 3/4 at 446. July soybeans are down 11 at 1118.5. November down 8 3/4 at 1132.75. July Chicago wheat down 2.5 at 579.25. September down 2 3/4 at 592.5. July Kansas City wheat down 4.5 at 615.75. September down 4 3/4 at 627.25. June live cattle are up $1.12 at 250.30. August up 82 at 242.35. August feeders are up 140 at 354.45. September up 155 at 351.62. July lean hogs down 262 at 98.97. August down 185 at 97.42. 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
11: Sunshine mixed with clouds at times this afternoon, with daytime highs approaching 90. Northeasterly winds 5 to 10 miles per hour. Lows around 59 tonight, mainly clear skies. High of 94 tomorrow. Temperatures a bit above average Sunday and Monday, with highs in the upper 80s. Slight chance for storms Monday. From the River Weather Center, I'm meteorologist Paul Frombly. Currently, it's 76 degrees.
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It's Chase Matthew and Love You Again on 93.1 The River. The Lunch Hour is here on this Friday, and why don't you spend the lunch hour with us at Flatwater Bank in Gothenburg. We have a River Road Show going on. We will check in with Scott Foster in just a little bit. And up next, here's new music from newcomer Stella Lefty in Boston on the River. On a

Sam Hunt and Take Your Time on 93.1 The River. We have a River Road Show going on until 1, Flatwater Bank in Gothenburg. We will check in with Scott Foster in just a little bit as he's talking to the fine folks from Flatwater Bank. But up next on The River, here's Ella Langley.

0: This is Lexi Johnson from The River. Today we have a river remote in Gothenburg at Flatwater Bank. I'm currently joined by Jess McNally. Jessie, tell me a little bit about what you do here at the bank.
1: Sure. Lexi, I work in customer service, and I do deal a lot with people with fraudulent transactions and scams.
0: Since you work in customer service, what's one of the bigger challenges that you're currently seeing?
1: A lot of fraud. Like, people are getting text messages, calls, and stuff like that, and it's just hard to keep them in check, like making sure that those things are legit purchases or text messages, emails, and so on.
0: So what should someone do if they get an anonymous phone call or a text message and they're not for sure if it's fraud? What are some things that they should look for?
1: Just really, if you like have that business or, you know, transaction in your history, or if you are familiar with it, and if you aren't, always hang up and call back. Those places are never going to be upset if you say, hey, you know what, I just really need to call back on my own. The fraudsters really try to get you to be urgent, like you need to do this right now and make it fast. That way they don't really know what's going on.
0: This is Lexi Johnson at Flatwater Bank for our River Remote. We are here today from 11:30 to 1. Come get registered for our 75th anniversary Diamond Drive.

0: It's newcomer Vincent Mason, Damned If I Do, on 93.1 The River. Our River Road Show is continuing until 1. We will check back in with Scott Foster, who is in Gothenburg at this time. 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
7: Sunshine mixed with clouds at times this afternoon, with daytime highs approaching 90. Winds out of the northeast, 5 to 10 miles per hour. Mainly clear skies. Tonight, lows dip down to about 59. Mainly sunny skies. Tomorrow, daytime highs approaching 94. From the River Weather Center, I'm meteorologist Jennifer Vujicic-Ski. Currently 76.
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0: Zach Tuff, South of Sanity on 93.1 The River. Don't forget, our River Road Show is continuing in Gothenburg and Flatwater Bank. 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
0: We are here in Gothenburg. It is time for a River Remote, and it is Customer Appreciation Day here at Flatwater Bank, and we're here with the president himself. Luke, how are you today?
2: I am doing great. It's just a wonderful day here at Flatwater Bank. So
0: you've been doing this for a while, haven't you? It feels like we've been coming to these for a while. So this is cool.
2: You know, I was thinking about that, how many years we've been doing it. It's got to be like 15 years now. But yeah, and we put it together with our shredding event. So we've got hot dogs and we've got chips and pop and anything. We even have new cookies this year. We had somebody make us. So adding to it every year to make it special.
0: Was there a, did they have to pass some sort of licensure to do this for the guys that are cooking here? I just wondered.
2: Well, you know, we do have a grill master on staff. We have Justin Hetz. He's true. Been the grill master for the hot dogs for several years. And yeah, I think he had some special training. And yeah, you won't find a better hot dog. And they are Fairbury hot dogs. So just like in the stadium at the Husker games. So we went all out this year.
0: I love to see the red hot dogs, that's for sure. Well, come on down, 11:30 to 1, right here next to Flatwater Bank in Gothenburg. Nice little breeze. It's going to be beautiful, and you can register to win the 75th Diamond Anniversary Silverado in the four-wheeler and the grill. They're all here. For The River, I'm Scott Foster.

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1: Good afternoon from Gothenburg. Today, the river has a remote at Flatwater Bank in Gothenburg. This is Lexi Johnson, currently joined by Morgan from Flatwater. Morgan, tell us a little bit about what you do.
2: Sure. Thanks, Lexi. I am the mortgage loan officer here at Flatwater in Gothenburg.
1: What are you seeing right now in the mortgage world? What can you tell us a little bit about what you're seeing currently?
2: Yeah, we are busy. Rates aren't the best. We'd love for them to come down, but it's still opening up the doors for people to get in to homes that they're looking at. We sometimes just need to take a little bit extra time with our customers, but we're willing to sit down and walk them through the entire process. Hopefully some more houses will pop up on the market here, and then we just monitor to assist with customer refinances in the future when rates do become more favorable.
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2: 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July corn is down 7 1/4 at 417 1/4. December down 6 at 445 3/4. July soybeans are down a dime at 1119 3/4. November down 6 3/4 at 1134 3/4. July Chicago wheat is down 2 1/4 at 579 1/2. September down 2 3/4 at 592 1/2. July Kansas City wheat down 2 1/4 at 618. September down 2 3/4 at 629 1/4. June live cattle are up 107 at 250.25. August up 40 at 241.95. August feeders are up 72 at 354.25. September up 92 at 351. July lean hogs are down 292 at 98.67. 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
6: Mainly sunny skies this afternoon with daytime highs approaching 90. Northeasterly winds 5 to 10 miles per hour. Mainly clear again tonight, lows of aloft around 59. Mainly sunny skies tomorrow, high temperatures reach up to 94. From the River Weather Center, I'm meteorologist Jennifer Wojcicki. Currently, it's 76 degrees.
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0: is Luke Combs and Sleepless in a Hotel Room on 93.1 The River. I'm Jason Jorgensen. Glad to have you along. Hey, thanks to everybody who stopped on by Gothenburg for our River Road Show. Where will we be next later on today? I'll tell you in just a bit. And up next on The River, here comes Lee Bryce and One of Them Girls.
1: Are you

It's Hardy, Tim McGraw, and Eric Church, and MacArthur on 93.1 The River. Okay, there may have been a time and a weekend that we've been busier than this, but I can't remember. Of course, we just wrapped up things in Gothenburg at Flatwater Bank. Tonight, from 7 until 9, our crew will be in Oxford for Turkey Days. We'll be in the big parade at 7. You can register for the 75th Diamond Anniversary Drive after that. Coming up tomorrow, we will be on location in Cozad at the big Blacktop Classic Car Show. We will be on location from 11 until 1. I have it on good authority that there will be a 1961 Ford Falcon in that car show tomorrow. And also tomorrow from 10:30 until 12:30, you can check out our crew. They will be in Loop City for Polish Days. And then tomorrow night at the O'Connell Fireman's Barbecue from 5 until 7. At each location, stop on by, check out our truck and the Yamaha Kodiak 450, and get registered to win and pick up some great KRVN and Kemi stuff while it lasts. And up next on The River, here's Miranda Lambert.

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1: Am I okay on 93.1 The River? Hey, coming up later on this afternoon, a chance for you to be a winner. That's right. This is a Furnace County Fair Friends and Family Friday. Alex will have a chance for you to win a pair of tickets to the big concert starring Logan Mize, Ned Ledoux, and Dylan Bloom. And also, you could score a pair of tickets to the big rodeo, which takes place in the middle of July with the Furnace County Fair. So keep it here for your chance to win.
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4: The annual Rocky Mountain Race Week, described as the ultimate test for drag racers, gets underway this week. They will be competing on quarter-mile strips every day for a week. Rocky Mountain Race Week has roots tied back to the Kearney Raceway Park. This event was started in Kearney almost 20 years ago by Matt and June Frost. The event kicks off today in Great Bend, Kansas, with the pre-party. The racers then hit the strip Saturday, June 6th, and make their way to Kearney, Nebraska for the second day of racing, Sunday, June 7th at Kearney Raceway Park. On their way through, the racers will be stopping at the Holdridge Eagles Club mural as a photo checkpoint. Racers are required to take a picture at certain photo documentation stops along the way to prove that the car is being driven on the route and not being towed or anything that would make the racer ineligible. Joe Roach, who manages the Kearney Raceway Park, says that the racers will be coming through Holdridge Sunday, June 7th between 8 a.m. and 3 p.m.
5: But there's going to be almost 275 cars that are registered in this event that are going to be coming through. So it's going to look like a gigantic high horsepower parade through Holdridge all day Sunday.
4: For more information, visit the Facebook page for the Kearney Raceway Park, and you can visit RockyMountainRaceWeek.com for additional details. Well, a Cozad man has been arrested on a warrant for child sexual assault. Dawson County court records show 53-year-old Kenneth Bissell is charged with first-degree sexual assault of a child, a Class 1B felony punishable by up to life in prison if convicted. Court records detailing the nature of the crime have been sealed by the court. Bissell was arraigned on the charge Thursday, where his bond was set at 10% of $250,000. He has a preliminary hearing scheduled for June 16th at 11 a.m. For KRBN News, I'm Ellen Simmons.
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12: Mainly sunny skies this afternoon with daytime highs approaching 90. Northeasterly winds 5 to 10 miles per hour. Mainly clear again tonight, lows level off around 59. Mainly sunny skies tomorrow, high temperatures reach up to 94. From the River Weather Center, I'm meteorologist Jennifer Wojcicki. Right now, it's 78 degrees.
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0: It's Florida Georgia Line and Cruise on 93.1 The River. Don't forget, the 68th installment of the Nebraska Shrine Bowl takes place tomorrow in Kearney. A number of local kids will be involved. Also, we had a chance to talk to a lot of those players and kids this week. Alex did a great job of interviewing them on Media Day. And if you missed any of those interviews, you can find those on our social media pages, specifically the Facebook pages on 880KRVN and The River. So check it out. Congratulations to the kids being chosen. Hopefully it's a great game tomorrow for a great cause. Kicks off at 4 in Kearney. And don't forget about the parade tomorrow at 11.
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6: I'm Bryce Duskett here on the Rural Radio Network. Let's take a look at your closing grain and livestock numbers. The grain markets ended the week under pressure as favorable growing weather and continued fund selling weighed on the market. July corn down 7 cents at 417 and 3 quarters, while December corn is off 5 and a half cents at 446. July beans down 8 cents at 1121 and a quarter, while November beans 4 cents lower at 1137 and a quarter. In wheat, July Kansas City wheat down 4 cents, trading near 5.95 per bushel. Livestock futures mixed to end the day. Cattle have bounced back from the morning highs. I should say backed away from the morning highs, but remain in positive territory following Thursday's strong rebound. August live cattle up 12 cents at 241.65, while the August feeder cattle are 52 cents higher at 353.90. Lean hogs continue to struggle on the day. July futures down 280 and $98.80. 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
13: Lots of sunshine this afternoon with daytime highs approaching 84. Northeasterly winds 5 to 10 miles per hour. Mainly clear skies again tonight. Lows dip down to about 61. Lots of sunshine tomorrow. High temperatures reach up to 94. From the River Weather Center, I'm meteorologist Jennifer Vujicki. Right now, 78.
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Landco here to kick off your Friday afternoon parties. We get you ready for the drive at 5 and get you ready for the weekend right here on 93.1 The River. Alex Amicky with you. Midland's on the way alongside a little something from Luke Combs. But first, here's Ella Langley on The River.

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Midland here, one of my favorites in Drinking Problem here on 93.1 The River. Alex with you on this Friday. We had some fun in Gothenburg earlier today with the 75th Diamond Anniversary Drive. How you can get signed up later today and tomorrow. We're going to be all across mid-Nebraska. We're at in a few minutes after Luke Combs here on 93.1 The River.

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1: Good life, great country here on 93.1 The River. Earlier today in Gothenburg at Flatwater Bank, had a lot of fun with our River Road Show as we were there for their customer appreciation event with the 75th Diamond Anniversary Drive. A lot of people got signed up to win our great prizes. We have three big prizes we're going to give away at the end of the summer. 2024 Chevrolet Silverado, that new 2024 Chevy Silverado, the Yamaha Kodiak 450 ATV on the back, and a Broil King grill. We got a lot of people signed up earlier today. If you missed out over the lunch hour, don't worry. There's another chance today to get signed up so you can be a qualifier to be one of those people winning one of those big prizes with the 75th Diamond Anniversary Drive. Later tonight, we're going to be in Oxford at Oxford Turkey Days. We're going to be in the parade at 7 so you can see the Chevy Silverado and that Yamaha on the back. And we're going to take registration until 9 p.m. tonight. Now, tomorrow we're going to be all across mid-Nebraska. We'll be in the Loup City Polish Days Parade, and then we'll also be in Cozad at the Blacktop Classic Car Show. Later tomorrow night, we'll be in Oconto at the Fireman's Barbecue, and next week we'll be in Henderson. 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
6: Well, the Lexington Planning Commission has recommended to the City Council that a conditional use permit application for a downtown church be denied. Juan Carlos Bonillo appeared before the Planning Commission on behalf of the Rock of Oreb Pentecostal Church, which currently holds a permit for a building at 503 North Washington. Bonilla said they would like to move to a building down the block at 519 North Washington to accommodate their growing congregation. The city's development services director, Bill Breck, said he had fielded five or six phone calls, mostly from business interests in the downtown.
7: Clearly, we'd like to see the downtown be more commercial-oriented. Yeah, they think that, you know, using these storefronts for churches is probably not the best use for the buildings.
6: Commission members expressed concern about available parking spaces. Following discussion, the commission voted 4-2 to recommend denial of the conditional use permit application to the city council. The opposed cited safety standards and city code that the use of the building as a church would impede the orderly development of surrounding property and that the church would substantially increase the movement of traffic on public streets. Breck said there was no immediate off-street parking to the proposed location. The only Other permitted church in the downtown area is the Islamic Center, which benefits from an adjacent public parking lot. Other conditional use permits issued for churches in the downtown have expired and no longer are active. For KRBN News, I'm Ellen Simmons.
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15: Mid-Nebraska weather.
1: Lots and lots of sunshine for the rest of the afternoon around Mid-Nebraska. We'll see those northeast winds 5 to 10. Lower 60s tonight, mostly clear with northeast winds about 5 to 10, becoming lighter as we move into your Saturday. Partly cloudy tomorrow morning, then mostly sunny in the afternoon. Low 90s on hand in Mid-Nebraska. Upper 80s for Sunday. Sunday night could see some rain, and we'll see those rain chances carry into the next work week. Looking at your Mid-Nebraska temperatures right now, 80 in Lex, 81 in Kearney, 85 in North Platte. The upper 70s just south of I-80, but in Kansas they're seeing the 90s with Phillipsburg at 90 and Norton at 91. More weather info online 24/7, KRVN.com.
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0: Great country here on 93.1 The River. Next week, it's the start of Legion Baseball on the Caravan family of stations. Lexington Juniors will host Broken Bow next Monday, June the 8th. Just a couple days from today, we'll have that over on Cami Country. 7 p.m. first pitch, the pregame is set for 6:50. Then next Friday, Gothenburg is at Lexington for an all Dawson County Legion Ball affair. Another 7 p.m. first pitch on Cami Country, pregame at 6:50. And next Saturday is the Western Nebraska All-Star Football Game. Pregame is set for 11:30 on the Blowtorch, 880 KRVN, for the Western Nebraska All-Star Football Game. So we got Legion Baseball next Monday and Friday, and then All-Star Football next Saturday on KRVN. 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It won't be on air tomorrow. It'll take place in Kearney, 4 p.m. kickoff from Ron and Carol Cope Stadium. We've been over there interviewing all of the local athletes, and you can find that at our website, KRVN.com. You can also find those videos on the River Facebook page. And that's a look at sports. It's a big look at sports because the spring sports have been over now for about a week or so. And now it's time for Legion Baseball with Cami Country.
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Parker McCollum here on 93.1 The River. We'll have your ag headlines just a few minutes away from Steve White, all after Zach Topp, who we'll see later this month at Nebraskaland Days in North Platte. 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
8: Good afternoon, I'm Steve White with Ag Information on the Rural Radio Network. Western Nebraska wheat growers are battling a difficult season marked by drought, spring freezes, and a warm winter. But University of Nebraska researchers say new wheat varieties could help reduce risk in future years. The university is highlighting new hard red winter wheat varieties. Researchers say they offer a wider range of maturity dates, helping producers better navigate weather extremes. The new releases will be featured during the Nebraska Wheat Variety Tours starting June 10th. Rain finally arrives, but some folks could use more. Alex Makavica is standing by with that story.
9: Jalen Ravenscroft and her family are in Cherry County.
10: It's still pretty dry. I mean, about a month ago, you could just see all of it burning to the south of us. Weather-wise, I mean, we're still praying for rain. I think everybody is.
9: In southwest Nebraska, in Chase and Dundee counties, though, Grant Jones and his family operation has finally caught some meaningful moisture.
11: Basically, in the last couple of weeks, we've really changed everything around. I hate to even say it, but I just can't believe how green we are and how quickly we turned around here.
9: That rainfall allowing him and many other producers to finally turn their pears out to grass.
11: And that'll be a good feeling to have that job rounded up done.
9: Nebraska did see modest improvement in drought conditions during the past week, according to the drought monitor released yesterday. The share of the state in moderate drought or worse fell from 90% to about 83%, while severe drought or worse declined from 59% to 55%. Despite the improvement, though, more than 93% of Nebraska still remains at least abnormally dry.
8: Thanks for that, Alex. 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
15: Mainly clear skies this afternoon with daytime highs approaching 84. Northeasterly winds 5 to 10 miles per hour. Mainly clear skies tonight, lows dip down to about 61. A blend of clouds and sun tomorrow, high temperatures reach up to 93. From the River Weather Center, I'm meteorologist Jennifer Vujicki. Right now, 79.
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Alex Amicky with you as we're now 1 hour closer to your Friday Drive at 5 presented by Heartland Chevrolet, and then you're home free for the weekend. More on the Nebraska Beef Passport, because you'll be looking for something to do this weekend. We'll have that in just a few minutes. Blanco Brown alongside Parmalee next here on The River.

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Ella Langley and Riley Green on the way, and more on the Nebraska Beef Passport. First, though, here's Chris Young on The River.

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4: Governor Jim Pillen has directed the Nebraska Department of Health and Human Services to seek federal approval from the Centers of Medicare and Medicaid Services to apply a temporary high unemployment hardship for Medicaid expansion beneficiaries residing in Dawson County, Nebraska. If approved by CMS, Medicaid expansion recipients residing in Dawson County would be temporarily exempt from Nebraska's recently implemented Medicaid work requirements. Meteorologists from the National Weather Service in Hastings will be present at the 2026 Cattlemen's Bowl north of Cozad to assist with weather monitoring, especially given the history of Dawson County storms in early June. The 2026 event will be held today through Saturday at the Benjamin Ranch, located about 10 miles north of Cozad. Warning coordination meteorologist Mike Moritz says it's a big event, and National Weather Service officials will be working with emergency management personnel and event organizers to have plans in place.
5: We got thousands of people out there. We've got a big production going on. And if weather were to impact that, we want to keep these people safe. And so by working with not just the Dawson County Emergency Management, but the event organizers, we're planning ahead to prepare in case severe or adverse weather impacts that location.
4: Moritz notes that weather officials are proactively designating safety and evacuation plans for the Cattlemen's Bowl site to ensure guest safety during severe weather. The Nebraska Department of Transportation says work on I-80 near milepost 263.69 will get underway Monday, June 8th, if the weather holds. Paul Reed Construction and Supply of Gearing is the contractor. They will tear down and rebuild the L-10B bridge. Crews will build the bridge in two halves and use temporary signals for traffic. Expect some lane closures on I-80 near the Odessa 263 interchange. The project should be finished by February of 2027. Reporting for KRVN News, I'm John Willis.
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10: Mainly clear skies this afternoon with daytime highs approaching 84. Northeasterly winds 5 to 10 miles per hour. Mainly clear skies tonight, lows dip down to about 61. A blend of clouds and sun tomorrow, high temperatures reach up to 93. From the River Weather Center, I'm meteorologist Jennifer Vujicki. Right now, 81.
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0: 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It's time to take a look at your 93 seconds of country music news here on this Friday. We'll start things off with CMA Fest. The first night of CMA Fest 2026 had a major surprise at Nashville's Nissan Stadium, as it was the return of Florida Georgia Line. Multiple fan videos were out there yesterday as Tyler Hubbard and Brian Kelly came back together last night after an elaborate introduction by boxing announcer Michael Buffer. Now, the two worked their way through the crowd singing 2012's Round Here before addressing the fans on stage. Tyler told the crowd, and I quote here, "CMA Fest, it feels so good to be here tonight. It feels good to be here with my brother." And listen, we got three things to say. First of all, God is good. Second of all, life is short. And most importantly, your boys, we back, baby. End quote. Now, from there, Florida Georgia Line immediately went into their smash debut single, Cruise, in there. And the socials and website are also back for Florida Georgia Line. If you sign up for text, there was a message that was sent out as well saying, "Turns out some things are just better together. Much more to come," end quote. Now, the duo went on an indefinite hiatus back in 2022. The pair both pursued solo endeavors. So Florida Georgia Line might be back. We'll see what kind of develops over the week in the next couple of days. Also in your 93 seconds of country music news, Drew Baldridge's first major label album will be arriving September 18th. It's divided into three chapters. Farm Faith Family has quite a bit in here. The farm is the focus, that is, of the first four songs. Tracks 5 through 11 deal with faith. 12 through 16 are about family. The new song, one of the songs from there, Diesel and Dirt, is out right now. And that's your 93 seconds of country music news. You can find more under the Music News tab at KRVN.com. River Auction Time, coming up next.
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14: As we tip things over and the funds began to liquidate, better weather is kind of what we're trading. And, you know, crude oil and corn and wheat from crude oil kind of divorced themselves. And that disparity is getting larger and larger. Now, we are seeing crude oil, you know, closing Friday week here, but it's been a little bit weaker a couple other times during the week, and we've seen the strength in crude oil really not apply over to corn or wheat. So kind of divorcing itself, and once the weather was like hunky-dory, this is going to be good, we just saw the funds hit the exit button, and that's what's really accelerated things lower.
13: Darren Fry, Water Street Advisors. 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
5: Mid-Nebraska weather.
19: Lots of sunshine for the rest of your Friday afternoon. Those northeast winds about 5 to 10 with the low to mid-80s on hand right now. Mostly clear skies tonight, low 60s overnight, and then we'll see partly cloudy skies tomorrow morning, becoming mostly sunny. Low 90s for Saturday, upper 80s, and lots of sunshine for Sunday. Chance for rain returns Sunday night, sticks around for some of the week, as we'll see that rain chance on Monday, not on Tuesday, but yes, on Wednesday. Right now, mid-Nebraska temperatures, low 80s out there. For the most part, 81 in Lexington, 80 in Holdridge, 82 in McCook, Cambridge, Kearney, and Broken Bow, 87 in North Platte, and the low 90s in Kansas, mid-90s in all reality, Phillipsburg's at 95, 94 in Smith Center. More weather info is at KRVN.com.
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Brad Paisley here on Nebraska's Best Country, 93.1 The River. Luke Combs, Jordan Davis, and Brad to kick off your 4 o'clock airs. We're now in the final hour before you get to go home and celebrate the weekend. 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

0: lines all across American Walmarts. It's Casey Musgraves here on 93.1 The River. Here in the drive at 5 and about an hour from now, I'll have your chance to win big with the Furnace County Fair. Logan Mize, Ned Ledoux, and Dylan Bloom will be headlining the concert on Friday, July 17th. And then we'll also be giving away a pair of tickets to the rodeo as well. It's your chance to win big with the Furnace County Fair. I'll have your winner in the drive at 5. 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
5: Grand Island-based Bosselman Pump and Pantry is expanding its footprint across the Midwest through the acquisition of 21 Hy-Vee Fast and Fresh standalone convenience store locations. The deal will add sites in Iowa, Nebraska, and Minnesota, including two locations in the Omaha Metro. Company leaders say the move marks a major step in the long-term growth strategy and will introduce Pump and Pantry's fuel, food, and rewards offerings to new communities. After Nebraska Public Power District chose four potential sites for a nuclear reactor last month, the Flatwater Free Press met with local government officials on the public opinion of a nuclear reactor in their communities. Alex Hamicky has more.
0: The Flatwater Free Press article released May 29th stated that most of the four communities selected by Nebraska Public Power District were open to a nuclear reactor in or around their community. There wasn't any opposition stated within the article by leaders in Brownville, where the Cooper Nuclear Station is close by. Some residents in Sutherland have voiced concerns on safety, and Beatrice Mayor Bob Morgan said that their town is excited, but some support could hinge on the reactor's impact on the water supply. In Norfolk, the general consensus is that they are open to nuclear power, although the Madison County commissioners have stated there is some small opposition to the project. The next steps for Nebraska Public Power District include identifying a suitable site, applying for permits with the Nuclear Regulatory Commission, and picking a reactor design. For KRVN News, I'm Alex Hamicky.
5: Thank you, Alex. An Offutt Air Force Base will conduct a mass accident response exercise Saturday, June 6th from approximately 7 a.m. to 4 p.m. The exercise is being conducted in preparation for the Defenders of Freedom Air and Space Show scheduled for August 8th and 9th, and will test emergency response, communication, and coordination procedures associated with a large-scale incident. Reporting for KRVN News, I'm John Willis.
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11: Mid-Nebraska weather.
0: A lot of sunshine today that'll carry into tonight as the temperatures will drop into the lower 60s, mostly clear out there. Partly cloudy for your Saturday morning, and then we'll see the sunshine really start to pop up by the afternoon. Low 90s on hand, upper 80s for Sunday with lots of sunshine, and we'll see a bit of a windy weekend. East winds tomorrow, 10 to 15, gusting to 30. South winds on Sunday, gusting to 30. Could see some rain chances next week, kind of hit and miss. Monday could see some, Tuesday looks dry, Wednesday could see some more. Right now in mid-Nebraska, low 80s on hand all across, 81 in Lexington, 82 in Holdridge, 83 Kearney, 84 in Cambridge, 87 in North Platte, 96 degrees in Smith Center, Kansas. That's a hot spot right now. More weather info, KRVN.com.
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0: Wetzel here on 93.1 The River. Time to take a look at the River TV Guide tonight. The big item that'll be on a lot of eyes is the NBA Finals. Game 2 is tonight. It's on ABC. The Knicks are at San Antonio. New York with a one-game lead on San Ann after Game 1 and a thrilling game on Wednesday. We'll see if New York can make it 2-0 or if the Spurs can even the series up. We'll see. On CBS, there will be Sheriff's Country at 7, followed up then by 8 with Fire Country and Boston Blue at 9. On Fox, 7 will be Farmer Wants a Wife, followed up then at 8 p.m. Farmer Wants a Wife. And then America's Got Talent on NBC tonight, followed by Dateline NBC, getting ready for the 10 o'clock news. On CW, a couple new episodes of Totally Funny Animals at 8 and at 8:30. And so then looking towards the weekend, of course, tomorrow going to have probably, I'd imagine, there will be something on with the Stanley Cup Final. There will be. So the Stanley Cup Finals on ABC tomorrow, Game 3 on ABC 7 to 10. CBS going to have the WNBA. MLB on Fox will be happening on tomorrow evening. And then on the NBC Family Networks, it's the U.S. Women's Open from Riviera Country Club in Pacific Palisades, California. So a whole bunch of sports on the docket for the TV Guide today and tomorrow. And that's been your River TV Guide here for this Friday and Saturday.
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7: 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Note that the hard red winter wheat is the same as yesterday, June 4th. Starting with Ag Valley Co-op Edison, corn 367, beans 1021, spring wheat 656, hard red winter wheat 545. Eustis corn 367, beans 1011, wheat 535. North Platte corn 377, beans 1016, wheat 540. Kappa Ethanol in Minden, corn 397, Kappa Grain in Elm Creek, corn 372, beans 1072. Country Partners Gothenburg, corn 382, beans 1046, wheat 540. Farnham corn 372, beans 1031, wheat 540. Nebraska Corn Processing in Cambridge, corn 408, CHS Loomis, corn 367, beans 1041. 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
13: Mid-Nebraska weather.
14: We're seeing mostly sunny skies for the rest of the day. That'll carry into this evening. Temperatures will be in the low 60s overnight, mostly clear out there. For tomorrow, partly cloudy in the morning, then mostly sunny by the afternoon. Low 90s on hand with east winds gusting to 30. Sunday, mostly sunny, upper 80s. South winds gusting to 30. And we'll see some chances for rain. Monday, yes. Tuesday, no. Wednesday, yes. Thursday, no. Friday, no. And so that's how it's looking right now. Pretty hit and miss on the rain side of things next week. Right now in mid-Nebraska, there is one cell just to the south of Alma. Could see a severe thunderstorm watch issued for areas of eastern and southeast Nebraska. But in mid-Nebraska right now, 82 in Lex and Holdridge, 84 McCook and Cambridge, 83 in Kearney. More weather info, KRVN.com.
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Johnson here in your Drive at 5 on 93.1 The River. Alex Amaki with you. 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And we'll have your tickets for you to win big with the Furnace County Fair Friends and Family Giveaway. I'll be cabin caller number 9 in just a few minutes. I'll tell you that phone number right after Hardy, Lauren, Elena, and a few friends on the river.

Jason Aldean here on Nebraska's Best Country, 93.1 The River. Gretchen Wilson on the way, and your chance to win big with the Furnace County Fair all in a few minutes on The

0: And here on the river, it's now time to win big with the Furnace County Fair Friends and Family Giveaway. 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
5: Authorities are investigating a three-vehicle injury accident reported at around 6:02 a.m. on Thursday on U.S. Highway 183 near Road 729. According to Phelps County Sheriff's Office Captain Jared Nedrig, Jace Engesser of Spearfish, South Dakota, was traveling northbound while pulling a horse trailer when his vehicle crossed the center line as he attempted to pass traffic. Engesser's vehicle sideswiped a southbound vehicle driven by Dale Connolly of Alliance, causing Connolly to lose a tire and veer into the west ditch before coming to rest in a nearby bean field. A third vehicle driven by Sean Denny of Kearney was traveling directly behind Connolly and sustained minor damage to its hood and windshield after being struck by debris from the collision. Both Engesser's and Connolly's vehicles were towed from the scene with moderate to major damage. Connolly and his passenger, Jacob Murphy of Anniston, Alabama, were transported by Holdridge Emergency Services to Phelps Memorial Health Center with non-life-threatening injuries. Engesser told authorities he had fallen asleep at the wheel prior to the crash. All individuals involved were wearing seatbelts at the time of the incident. Meteorologists from the National Weather Service in Hastings will be present at the 2026 Cattlemen's Ball north of Cozad to assist with weather monitoring, especially given the history of Dawson County storms in early June. Warning coordination meteorologist Mike Moritz says it's a big event, and National Weather Service officials will be working with emergency management personnel and event organizers to have plans in place.
6: How can we get people to a safe place? What can we do to think before the storm comes? You don't want to wait till the last minute. And at the National Weather Service, we will actually be on site during the event north of Cozad, providing weather support and weather information to emergency management and organizing officials during that event.
5: Moritz says it's not unusual for the National Weather Service to perform forecasting services for larger events such as the Cattlemen's Ball, as his team already provides similar help to the Nebraska State Fair as well as UNL and UNK football games. Reporting for KRVN News, I'm John Willis.
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0: I just got off the phone with today's Furnace County Fair friends and family winner. Congratulations goes out to Geraldine from Oxford. Let's take a look at your forecast. Beautiful weekend we're going to see here for the rest of tonight. Mostly clear skies, low 60s on hand after we see these temperatures cool down. Partly cloudy tomorrow morning, then mostly sunny by the afternoon. Low 90s on hand, east winds gusting to 30. On Sunday, mostly sunny, upper 80s. And next week is going to be hit and miss with the rain. We're going to see it Monday, dry Tuesday, rain Wednesday, dry Thursday, dry Friday. And looking at your mid-Nebraska temperatures in the drive at 5, 82 in Lex and Holdridge, 84 in Cambridge and McCook, 83 Kearney, 85 Broken Bow, 87 in North Platte. Almost 100 degrees, almost, in Norton, Kansas. More weather info, KRVN.com.
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0: Good evening here, Alex Hammacky with you on 93.1 The River alongside Cami Country, 1580 AM, 100.1 FM. National Weather Service in Hastings has issued a severe thunderstorm warning right on the Kansas-Nebraska border, northwestern Phillips County and southwestern Harlan County, Phillips in Kansas, Harlan in Nebraska. This is in effect till 6:15 tonight. At 5:30, a severe thunderstorm was located. Located near Long Island. There we go. As I find my words here on the river and Cami Country. That's 20 miles to the northwest of Phillipsburg. Moving to the northeast at 15 mile an hour. 60 mile an hour wind gust, quarter size hail. The expected threat with this storm is this is radar indicated. And hail damage to vehicles is expected with wind damage potential to roofs, siding, and trees. Again, severe thunderstorm warning in effect, northwestern Phillips County and north central Kansas and southwestern Harlan County in south central Nebraska. 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We'll continue following this storm as it moves its way into river country and continues its way through Nebraska. More weather info online at krvn.com. 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

Chris Stapleton as the Drive at 5 rolls along here on this Friday. Big congratulations to Geraldine Mayo from Oxford. She's our winner today with me in the Drive at 5 for the Furnace County Fair Friends and Family Fridays. We'll have more of these giveaways throughout the rest of June and into July. Tickets for the concert with Logan Mize, Ned Ledoux, and Dylan Bloom, alongside the Demo Derby and the Rodeo, all here on the river. Congratulations again to Geraldine from Oxford. Kane Brown's up next here on Nebraska's Best Country 93.1.

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0: And good evening here, as it's now 5:57 on this Friday evening. 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We're still watching the severe thunderstorm warning that remains in effect until 6:15 North Central Phillips and South Central Heartland counties. Severe thunderstorm located near Long Island just a few minutes ago at 5:54. It is also 16 miles to the northwest of Phillipsburg, and it's moving to the east at 15 miles an hour. 16-mile-an-hour wind gust, quarter-size hail is your hazard. Radar-indicated hazard on this one. Hail damage to vehicles is expected. Some wind damage could be expected to roofs, siding, and trees. If you're in the Woodruff area, this will be impacting you in just a few minutes. If you're in Harlan Lake or in that area, some sections of Harlan Lake, Harlan County Lake, are under the severe thunderstorm warning right now. Alma, you are not in the warning. Neither is Republican City or Orleans. Down in Phillipsburg or Prairie View, you are no longer in the warning either. This is a polygon that primarily is just for Woodruff at this point. And again, for that section of Highway 183 into Phillips County, you go on those curves to get you into Nebraska. Those curves that I've taken many a time to get me back home to my homestead in Kansas, where I grew up at. So if you know those curves, you live around them, you're near the Alma area, to just to the south of Alma, you're under this severe thunderstorm warning. Additionally, now, just from the Storm Prediction Center, severe thunderstorm watch has been issued for a good chunk of central and southeastern Nebraska. Kearney County, you're in this one, alongside Furnas and Harlan. You've also got in here Adams, Webster, Knowhall County, but yes to Aurora, so yes to Hamilton, and yes to Polk County and York, all the way out towards Omaha and Lincoln. Let's look at your forecast for the rest of tonight. We'll see potentially maybe a storm or two as we go throughout the night. We'll see temperatures in the lower 60s. Tomorrow, partly cloudy skies, mostly sunny though by the afternoon, and with highs in the lower 90s. Sunday, mostly sunny with a chance for some showers and thunderstorms. Sunday night rolling into Monday. We'll be in the upper 80s on Sunday. Monday, upper 80s with some rain chance. Tuesday looks dry. Wednesday, rain. Thursday, dry. Friday, dry. More weather info at KRVN.com. 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

0: weatherology meteorologist Derek Height with a significant weather update. A severe thunderstorm warning continues for areas of Harlan and Phillips counties until 6:15 p.m. this evening. The storm has the potential for both large hail and strong straight-line winds. Hail the size of quarters and winds up to 60 miles an hour are likely as it moves east at around 15 miles an hour. Again, a severe thunderstorm warning continues for portions of Harlan and Phillips counties until 6:15 p.m. this evening. Remember, this storm has the potential for quarter-size hail and wind gusts to 60 miles an hour. 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
1: I just heard it there from weatherology. They have shrunk.

The polygon, something to note on that severe thunderstorm warning, it's just barely now covering just a sliver of Harlan County. It's primarily all in Phillips County. We've watched this storm weaken throughout the course of its life. So to see this continue to shrink, if you're in Harlan, if you're at Harlan Lake, Harlan County Lake, it is pretty much all to the south of you. But stay weather aware, as that one is just to the south in primarily the Kansas side of things. We'll stay on top of the weather throughout the rest of the evening here on the river.

But you need boys, and they said, you know, all the others went and cashed out. We got the subdivision all mapped out. It'll sit right here on this land, and you could leave town a rich man. And he said, boys, whatever you're offering, it won't be enough.

here on Nebraska's Best Country, 93.1 The River. Tomorrow, it's the Shrine Bowl in Kearney, 4 p.m. kickoff from Ron and Carol Cope Stadium. The game will have a lot of coverage on it. We'll be part of that coverage. After the game, we'll have the full recap of it at KRVN.com, and we'll also have a few words from the winning head coach. All week long, we've had a lot of conversations with the local athletes who will be competing tomorrow and who have been part of the fun with the Nebraska Shrine Bowl. You can find those on our Facebook pages for The River and KRVN. They've been brought to you by Edgewater Insurance in Lexington. And that is that's the Shrine Bowl here with the Nebraska Shrine Bowl tomorrow in Kearney. Don't miss out, 4 p.m. kickoff from Kearney and Ron and Carol Cope Stadium on the University of UNK.

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4: News, I'm John Saucier. It's a roundtable discussion on American agriculture in Wisconsin today with President Trump there saying the war with Iran is largely finished.
5: One way or the other is finished. It's either finished with a piece of paper or finished a more difficult way, although you could say a much easier way.
4: No deal's been signed. The president described the conflict as putting out a fire. The Senate passing a $69.5 billion budget reconciliation package to fund immigration enforcement operations through 2029.
6: On this vote, the yeas are 52, the nays are 47. This bill, as amended, is passed.
4: Republican leaders hoping it's a step closer to ensuring ICE and Border Patrol are funded through the end of the president's second term. Democrats were holding back on funding. They wanted reforms to those agencies. There's a big drop on the stock market today as tech sold off. The Nasdaq finishing down over 1,100 points. 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
11: Mid-Nebraska, Not too big of a surprise before we get into your forecast, but the severe thirst warning that was in effect for Harlan County, Nebraska, Phillips County, Kansas, has been allowed to expire. We've been just watching that still this week and over the past 35 minutes. Severe thunderstorm watch in effect for Harlan, Franklin, Kearney, Adams, Webster in Nebraska, and then in Kansas, Phillip Smith, Jewel Republic, and all of that until midnight tonight. Mostly clear skies tonight. Lower 60s on hand. Northeast winds 10 to 15, becoming lighter as we go through the night. Tomorrow, partly cloudy in the morning, mostly sunny in the afternoon. Low 90s for Sunday, upper 80s. Lots of sunshine. We'll see some rain chances throughout next week. Rain on Monday, dry Tuesday, rain Wednesday, dry Thursday and Friday. More forecast info, KRVN.com.
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0: life, great country here on 93.1 The River. That's Zach Topp, and we'll see him later this month in North Platte. And good time to take a look at the River concert calendar. It's at KRVN.com, powered by Runza in Gothenburg. Of course, this weekend is the Cattleman's Ball outside of Cozad. Gunnar Latham tonight, Aaron Watson tomorrow. I'm pretty sure that's the order for those two artists over the next 2 days. And then later this month, it's Nebraska Land Days in North Platte on the 26th. Treaty Oak Revival will be on hand with 49 Winchester and the Wilder Blue. The next night will be Zach Topp with Diamond Rio and Spencer Hatcher. In July, the Lincoln County Fair makes its way to North Platte. Scotty McCreary on July 25th with Jason Mayer. Same night in Kearney, Buffalo County Fair. Dylan Scott with special guest Corey Kent. Either whichever one you go to, whether you're going to Kearney or North Platte, make your way to Pinnacle Bank Arena the next night for Megan Maroney. She'll be in concert at Pinnacle Bank Arena. And the Frontier County Fair is on August 1st with Wesco, with the Wicked, and Trenton Fletcher. 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

Kenny Chesney here as I start to wrap up your Friday on the River. Thanks for listening all week long. Riley Green, a final night for him, hosting Backstage Country. We'll have that in a few minutes. One last check of the forecast for me, though. I've also got on the way Ian Munsick's newest, Love is Blind. A little something from John Morgan. But first, Scotty McCreary alongside Hootie and the Blowfish. Bottle Rockets on the River.

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3: Mid-Nebraska weather.
4: Mostly clear skies tonight. My final check of the forecast, as we'll see, the mid-60s, mid to lower 60s on hand. Severe thunderstorm watch is in effect for some areas of River Country, including in there Harlan, Franklin, and Kearney counties, Adams and Webster in there, down in Kansas, Phillips and Smith alongside Jewell and Republic. So watch out for that throughout the rest of the night. Tomorrow, we're going to see some clouds in the morning, then becoming mostly sunny by the afternoon. Low 90s, east winds gusting to 30. Tomorrow night, partly cloudy, low 60s. Sunday, mostly sunny, upper 80s. Some chances for rain next week as well. More weather info at KRVN.com. I've been Alex Amicki. Thanks for listening. Backstage Country coming up next. 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